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Once again, Thursday is upon us, and Greg O, it's me. I'm here with you till midnight. Thank you once again to our very own Bill Dyke, kicking off the evening. I'm bringing you hits from Gordon Lightfoot to Michael Jackson. Right now, it's Eddie Money. Take me home tonight on 92.7 WVLI, the greatest hits of all time.

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1: 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This is Chris Nichols, and Friday we're headed to the Kankakee Elks Country Club for the Chamber Classic Golf Outing presented by the Kankakee County Chamber of Commerce. 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We'll see you Friday on the fairways chasing birdies at the Kankakee Elks Country Club. 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
6: 92.7 WVLI weather for the Kankakee River Valley.
7: Strong thunderstorms are a fairly good possibility through the overnight hours. Some of those with really gusty wind and also some heavy rainfall. So watch out for some localized flooding. We'll be in the mid-60s on the overnight low. A few showers hanging around in the morning on Friday, then cloudy in the afternoon with just scattered rain. We'll hit the low 80s. More showers on Friday night, and then our rain chances stay up there on Saturday and Sunday. Showers will be likely, highs in the 80s. I'm meteorologist Steve Hamilton.
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Middle of your 7 o'clock hour, it is Greg O. till midnight, with hits coming up from Michael Jackson and Eric Clapton. Right now, it's KC and the Sunshine Band with Get Down Tonight. 92.7 WVLI, the greatest hits of all time.

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Middle of your 7 o'clock hour with Greg O. Of course, we've got more hits coming up from Eric Clapton, the Three Dog Night. But, you know, he might not be at the top of the box office, but looks like this guy at one point in time wanted to buy Marvel, of course, and make his very own Spider-Man movie. You might know this guy. He was actually at the top of the box office just a month or so ago. It's Michael Jackson with Beat It. We're here with you getting closer to that 8 o'clock hour. 92.7 WVLI, the greatest hits of all time.

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Getting closer to 8 o'clock with Greg O. Let's keep it rolling with Eric Clapton. 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
8: Strong thunderstorms are a fairly good possibility through the overnight hours. Some of those with really gusty wind and also some heavy rainfall. So watch out for some localized flooding. We'll be in the mid-60s on the overnight low. A few showers hanging around in the morning on Friday, then cloudy in the afternoon with just scattered rain. We'll hit the low 80s. More showers on Friday night, and then our rain chances stay up there on Saturday and Sunday. Showers will be likely, highs in the 80s. I'm meteorologist Steve Hamilton.
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92.7 WVLI, the greatest hits of all time. 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Right now, it's the Three Dog Night with Black and White. 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
4: 92.7 WVLI weather for the Kankakee River Valley.
5: Strong thunderstorms are a fairly good possibility through the overnight hours. Some of those with really gusty wind and also some heavy rainfall. So watch out for some localized flooding. We'll be in the mid-60s on the overnight low. A few showers hanging around in the morning on Friday, then cloudy in the afternoon with just scattered rain. We'll hit the low 80s. More showers on Friday night, and then our rain chances stay up there on Saturday and Sunday. Showers will be likely, highs in the 80s. I'm meteorologist Steve Hamilton.
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92.7 WVLI, the greatest hits of all time. And it's time to give a shout out to this week's Workplace of the Week, Coughlin Construction on River Road in Kankakee. Congratulations. They were nominated by Arturo Andrade. And now Arturo and some co-workers are being treated to those six extra value meals of their choice. 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Up next is Blondie with One Way or Another. 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

92.7 WVLI, the greatest hits of all time. Coming up on your 9 o'clock hour, it is Greg O. I'll be here with you till midnight. Still bringing you hits from Stevie Nicks and the Beach Boys. Here's Elton John and Kiki D with Don't Go Breaking My Heart. 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

92.7 WVLI, the greatest hits of all time. We are getting closer to 9 o'clock, and it is Greg O. Still here with you till midnight. Still bringing you all of the greatest hits of all time from the Beach Boys and Steely Dan. But right now, it's Bachman Turner Overdrive. Here's Let It Ride. We're back on this Thursday night, getting ready for the weekend. 92.7 WVLI, the greatest hits of all time.

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7: Strong thunderstorms are a fairly good possibility through the overnight hours. Some of those with really gusty wind and also some heavy rainfall. So watch out for some localized flooding. We'll be in the mid-60s on the overnight low. A few showers hanging around in the morning on Friday, then cloudy in the afternoon with just scattered rain. We'll hit the low 80s. More showers on Friday night, and then our rain chances stay up there on Saturday and Sunday. Showers will be likely highs in the 80s. I'm meteorologist Steve Hamilton.
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1: NBC News Radio, I'm Scott Carr. Relentless storms are once again firing up over millions living in the Midwest and Ohio Valley. Indiana appears to once again be the bullseye. Governor Mike Braun there declaring a statewide disaster emergency. The storms developed earlier today over Nebraska and Iowa, prompting tornado warnings. As officials in Hawaii are asking residents to get ready as Tropical Storm Lala moves closer. The National Hurricane Center says Lala will get stronger, becoming near hurricane strength when it nears the Big Island Saturday. Secretary of War Pete Hegseth is refuting reports that a record-breaking deployment at sea is creating a mental health crisis aboard the U.S. aircraft carrier Abraham Lincoln. About 5,000 sailors and Marines have been on board since November, partly because of the Iran war. In his words, Hegseth claims the reports are completely misrepresented and that every ship, every crew, every captain has everything we can provide them at every single moment. Scott Carr, NBC News Radio.
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92.7 WVLI, the greatest hits of all time. Just past 9 o'clock with Greg O, still bringing you more hits on the way from Bob Seger and the Silver Bullet Band, the Arrhythmics. Here's Steely Dan with Ricky, Don't Lose That Number. 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

0: 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Just past 9 o'clock with Greg O, reminding you to join the Valley Birthday Club, where you could be our next winner. 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
5: Strong thunderstorms are a fairly good possibility through the overnight hours. Some of those with really gusty wind and also some heavy rainfall. So watch out for some localized flooding. We'll be in the mid-60s on the overnight low. A few showers hanging around in the morning on Friday, then cloudy in the afternoon with just scattered rain. We'll hit the low 80s. More showers on Friday night, and then our rain chances stay up there on Saturday and Sunday. Showers will be likely highs in the 80s. I'm meteorologist Steve Hamilton.
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92.7 WVLI, the greatest hits of all time. Middle of your 9 o'clock hour with Greg O. Another great hour underway, and still more hits on the way. We'll take a ride through the 80s with Eurythmics. Of course, back to the 60s with Van Morrison. Right now, it's Bob Seger making night moves on 92.7 WVLI, the greatest hits of all time. I was a little too

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Started humming a song from 1962. And it's funny how the night moves.

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4: 92.7 WVLI weather for the Kankakee River Valley.
5: Strong thunderstorms are a fairly good possibility through the overnight hours. Some of those with really gusty wind and also some heavy rainfall. So watch out for some localized flooding. We'll be in the mid-60s on the overnight low. A few showers hanging around in the morning on Friday, then cloudy in the afternoon with just scattered rain. We'll hit the low 80s. More showers on Friday night, and then our rain chances stay up there on Saturday and Sunday. Showers will be likely, highs in the 80s. I'm meteorologist Steve Hamilton.
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1: NBC News Radio, I'm Scott Carr. Millions across the Midwest and Ohio Valley are bracing for another round of severe storms. Indiana's under a level 3 flood threat. The governor there, Mike Braun's, declared a statewide disaster emergency. Accused killer Luigi Mangione is expected to agree to a plea deal regarding his federal charges in the killing of UnitedHealthcare CEO Brian Thompson. That's from several reports. Mangione's facing stalking charges resulting in Thompson's death. Federal prosecutors in Manhattan say that a court conference is scheduled for Friday. The Secretary of War, Pete Hegseth, is pushing back on reports that a record-breaking deployment at sea has created a mental health crisis aboard one U.S. aircraft carrier. About 5,000 sailors and Marines have been on board the USS Abraham Lincoln since November, and family members say there's been multiple attempts by some sailors to jump overboard. Hegseth claims those reports are completely misrepresented, in his words. Scott Carr, NBC News Radio.
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92.7 WVLI, the greatest hits of all time. It is just past 10 o'clock with Greg O. I'm here till midnight. So let's give you one from ABBA, something to dance to. It's Mamma Mia on 92.7 WVLI, the greatest hits of all time.

0: 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It's Greg O reminding you to get that last taste of summer with the Flam Orchards Peach Truck Tour making their last stop of the year this Saturday from 3 to 5 p.m. at the Tractor Supply in Kankakee. 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
5: Strong thunderstorms are a fairly good possibility through the overnight hours. Some of those with really gusty wind and also some heavy rainfall. So watch out for some localized flooding. We'll be in the mid-60s on the overnight low. A few showers hanging around in the morning on Friday, then cloudy in the afternoon with just scattered rain. We'll hit the low 80s. More showers on Friday night, and then our rain chances stay up there on Saturday and Sunday. Showers will be likely, highs in the 80s. I'm meteorologist Steve Hamilton.
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92.7 WVLI, the greatest hits of all time. Middle of your 10 o'clock hour with Greg O. Still hits coming up from Eric Clapton and Blondie. Right now, it's Fleetwood Mac. Greg O here till midnight. Here's Dreams on 92.7 WVLI, the greatest hits of all time.

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It's Greg O reminding you, preseason is underway for the Chicago Bears. And you can check it out right here on 92.7 as the Bears take on the Browns Saturday, August 15th, against the Browns, their first preseason game. Of course, brought to you by Keith Electric, Gerard's Ace Hardware, Brookmont Bowling, and Top Gun Roofing and Reconstruction. 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

0: 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Mike Tamano in the morning with Rob West.
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5: 92.7 WVLI weather for the Kankakee River Valley.
6: Strong thunderstorms are a fairly good possibility through the overnight hours. Some of those with really gusty wind and also some heavy rainfall. So watch out for some localized flooding. We'll be in the mid-60s on the overnight low. A few showers hanging around in the morning on Friday, then cloudy in the afternoon with just scattered rain. We'll hit the low 80s. More showers on Friday night, and then our rain chances stay up there on Saturday and Sunday. Showers will be likely, highs in the 80s. I'm meteorologist Steve Hamilton.
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Early in your 11 o'clock hour with Greg O, which means less than an hour left in your Thursday. You're getting ready for the weekend, y'all. Right now, here's one from the Eagles. 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

0: the greatest hits of all time. It's early in your 11 o'clock hour. 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
6: Strong thunderstorms are a fairly good possibility through the overnight hours. Some of those with really gusty wind and also some heavy rainfall. So watch out for some localized flooding. We'll be in the mid-60s on the overnight low. A few showers hanging around in the morning on Friday, then cloudy in the afternoon with just scattered rain. We'll hit the low 80s. More showers on Friday night, and then our rain chances stay up there on Saturday and Sunday. Showers will be likely, highs in the 80s. I'm meteorologist Steve Hamilton.
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Keep it rolling with the Doobie Brothers in Blackwater. It is a Thursday night. 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
3: Strong thunderstorms are a fairly good possibility through the overnight hours. Some of those with really gusty wind and also some heavy rainfall. So watch out for some localized flooding. We'll be in the mid-60s on the overnight low. Few showers hanging around in the morning on Friday, then cloudy in the afternoon with just scattered rain. We'll hit the low 80s. More showers on Friday night, and then our rain chances stay up there on Saturday and Sunday. Showers will be likely, highs in the 80s. I'm meteorologist Steve Hamilton.
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2: Strong thunderstorms are a fairly good possibility through the overnight hours. Some of those with really gusty wind and also some heavy rainfall. So watch out for some localized flooding. We'll be in the mid-60s on the overnight low. Few showers hanging around in the morning on Friday, then cloudy in the afternoon with just scattered rain. We'll hit the low 80s. More showers on Friday night, and then our rain chances stay up there on Saturday and Sunday. Showers will be likely, highs in the 80s. I'm meteorologist Steve Hamilton.
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2: 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Specific rules for individual contests are also listed under the same section. You may also request a printed copy of the contest rules by visiting our offices at 292 North Convent, Bourbonnais, Illinois. 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
4: Strong thunderstorms are a fairly good possibility through the overnight hours. Some of those with really gusty wind and also some heavy rainfall. So watch out for some localized flooding. We'll be in the mid-60s on the overnight low. Few showers hanging around in the morning on Friday, then cloudy in the afternoon with just scattered rain. We'll hit the low 80s. More showers on Friday night, and then our rain chances stay up there on Saturday and Sunday. Showers will be likely, highs in the 80s. I'm meteorologist Steve Hamilton.
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5: Strong thunderstorms are a fairly good possibility through the overnight hours. Some of those with really gusty wind and also some heavy rainfall. So watch out for some localized flooding. We'll be in the mid-60s on the overnight low. Few showers hanging around in the morning on Friday, then cloudy in the afternoon with just scattered rain. We'll hit the low 80s. More showers on Friday night, and then our rain chances stay up there on Saturday and Sunday. Showers will be likely, highs in the 80s. I'm meteorologist Steve Hamilton.
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0: more of the greatest hits of all time coming up on 92.7 WBLI. Mike Tamano in the morning with Rob West.
1: I'm Queen Elizabeth II, not number two. You think I don't hear you?
2: QB2.
1: Snickering over. I don't want to be QB2. I'm Queen Elizabeth II. The great thing about being a royal family is you really have no claim to any sort of democracy.
2: So they just give you a bunch of money to do nothing?
1: We roll decrees. I made a decree or two.
2: Is there a way I can get a job like that?
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4: Strong thunderstorms are a fairly good possibility through the overnight hours. Some of those with really gusty wind and also some heavy rainfall. So watch out for some localized flooding. We'll be in the mid-60s on the overnight low. Few showers hanging around in the morning on Friday, then cloudy in the afternoon with just scattered rain. We'll hit the low 80s. More showers on Friday night, and then our rain chances stay up there on Saturday and Sunday. Showers will be likely, highs in the 80s. I'm meteorologist Steve Hamilton.
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1: NBC News Radio, I'm Tammy Trujillo. Millions of people across the Midwest and Ohio Valley are under the threat of severe storms tonight. NOAA Storm Prediction Center has issued a level 2 out of 5 risk of severe thunderstorms for parts of Iowa and Illinois. Other states across the region like Missouri, Kentucky, and Indiana are under a broader level 1 threat. President Trump will visit New York State on Friday to tout dropping crime rates. The president will tour law enforcement facilities at the Nassau County Police Academy and talk about what the White House calls a historic drop in violent crime nationwide. And when the NASCAR Cup Series returns to Bristol Motor Speedway, there'll be a car running a familiar paint scheme. Joe Gibbs Racing says Ty Gibbs' number 54 car will have the M&M's paint job popularized by late driver Kyle Busch. The tribute to longtime JGR driver will come next month. Busch died in May at age 41 of complications from pneumonia. Tammy Trujillo, NBC News Radio.
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0: 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Like this.
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2: Strong thunderstorms are a fairly good possibility through the overnight hours. Some of those with really gusty wind and also some heavy rainfall. So watch out for some localized flooding. We'll be in the mid-60s on the overnight low. Few showers hanging around in the morning on Friday, then cloudy in the afternoon with just scattered rain. We'll hit the low 80s. More showers on Friday night, and then our rain chances stay up there on Saturday and Sunday. Showers will be likely, highs in the 80s. I'm meteorologist Steve Hamilton.
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8: Strong thunderstorms are a fairly good possibility through the overnight hours. Some of those with really gusty wind and also some heavy rainfall. So watch out for some localized flooding. We'll be in the mid-60s on the overnight low. Few showers hanging around in the morning on Friday, then cloudy in the afternoon with just scattered rain. We'll hit the low 80s. More showers on Friday night, and then our rain chances stay up there on Saturday and Sunday. Showers will be likely, highs in the 80s. I'm meteorologist Steve Hamilton.
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1: NBC News Radio, I'm Tammy Trujillo. A new aircraft carrier is headed to the Middle East after reports of mental health concerns for the crew aboard the USS Abraham Lincoln. The Wall Street Journal says the USS George Washington left Vietnam last week and will be replacing the Lincoln. Some 5,000 sailors and Marines have been aboard the carrier since November, partly because of the war with Iran. Millions of people across the Midwest and Ohio Valley are under the threat of severe storms tonight. NOAA Storm Prediction Center has issued a level 2 out of 5 risk of severe thunderstorms for parts of Iowa and Illinois. Damaging wind gusts are the primary threat. A stray cat safe after surviving an incredible 800-mile trip from New Jersey to Athens, Georgia, underneath a U of Georgia student's car. Campus police and animal rescuers eventually got help from a local tire shop crew who carefully dismantled parts of the car. The cat, now named Jersey, is doing well and will

0: 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Tammy Trujillo, NBC News Radio.
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5: Strong thunderstorms are a fairly good possibility through the overnight hours. Some of those with really gusty wind and also some heavy rainfall. So watch out for some localized flooding. We'll be in the mid-60s on the overnight low. Few showers hanging around in the morning on Friday, then cloudy in the afternoon with just scattered rain. We'll hit the low 80s. More showers on Friday night, and then our rain chances stay up there on Saturday and Sunday. Showers will be likely, highs in the 80s. I'm meteorologist Steve Hamilton.
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Like this. And this. Oh, here she comes. She's a man eater. 92.7 WVLI plays the greatest hits of all time, like this.

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2: Strong thunderstorms are a fairly good possibility through the overnight hours. Some of those with really gusty wind and also some heavy rainfall. So watch out for some localized flooding. We'll be in the mid-60s on the overnight low. Few showers hanging around in the morning on Friday, then cloudy in the afternoon with just scattered rain. We'll hit the low 80s. More showers on Friday night, and then our rain chances stay up there on Saturday and Sunday. Showers will be likely, highs in the 80s. I'm meteorologist Steve Hamilton.
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1: NBC News Radio, I'm Mark Mayfield. Luigi Mangione is set to plead guilty to federal charges in the killing of UnitedHealthcare CEO Brian Thompson. That's according to multiple reports. He could be sentenced to life in prison if convicted. Reports say several attacks targeting Ecuadorian fishing boats in the Pacific Ocean earlier this year were conducted as part of a CIA program. Scott Carr reports.
2: The Washington Post cites an official with knowledge of the matter and saying the strikes were associated with a CIA covert action program, though the reason the vessels were targeted and the program's larger purpose are both unclear. This comes as the Trump administration's carried out a campaign of attacks on alleged drug smuggling boats in the Caribbean and the Pacific. And I'm Scott Carr.
1: And a woman facing charges for intentionally starting several fires that are now part of a large wildfire on the California-Nevada border. 47-year-old Christine Mitchell reportedly admitted that she did it on purpose. Mark Mayfield, NBC News Radio.
3: Strong thunderstorms are a fairly good possibility through the overnight hours. Some of those with really gusty wind and also some heavy rainfall. So watch out for some localized flooding. We'll be in the mid-60s on the overnight low. Few showers hanging around in the morning on Friday, then cloudy in the afternoon with just scattered rain. We'll hit the low 80s. More showers on Friday night, and then our rain chances stay up there on Saturday and Sunday. Showers will be likely, highs in the 80s. I'm meteorologist Steve Hamilton.
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3: Strong thunderstorms are a fairly good possibility through the overnight hours. Some of those with really gusty wind and also some heavy rainfall. So watch out for some localized flooding. We'll be in the mid-60s on the overnight low. Few showers hanging around in the morning on Friday, then cloudy in the afternoon with just scattered rain. We'll hit the low 80s. More showers on Friday night, and then our rain chances stay up there on Saturday and Sunday. Showers will be likely, highs in the 80s. I'm meteorologist Steve Hamilton.
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0: 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Mike Tamano in the morning with Rob West.
1: Carlos is a 26-year-old young man from Chicago. 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
7: 92.7 WVLI weather for the Kankakee River Valley.
8: Strong thunderstorms are a fairly good possibility through the overnight hours. Some of those with really gusty wind and also some heavy rainfall. So watch out for some localized flooding. We'll be in the mid-60s on the overnight low. Few showers hanging around in the morning on Friday, then cloudy in the afternoon with just scattered rain. We'll hit the low 80s. More showers on Friday night, and then our rain chances stay up there on Saturday and Sunday. Showers will be likely, highs in the 80s. I'm meteorologist Steve Hamilton.
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1: NBC News Radio, I'm Mark Mayfield. Vice President J.D. Vance says keeping oil and gasoline affordable is the top U.S. priority in the war with Iran. Vance told Fox News the second goal is preventing Iran from obtaining a nuclear weapon. Flock is adding new security features to its surveillance system after multiple reports of police abusing the cameras. Tammy Trujillo explains.
2: Flock uses AI to scan and collect data on license plates, which is then shared by police departments across the U.S. Dozens of officers have been accused, though, of using the system for personal use, including stalking former partners. On Thursday, the CEO of Flock Safety announced new guardrails, such as requiring police to label every search with a case number and starting an automatic review for abnormal search activities. I'm Tammy Trujillo.
1: And Luigi Mangione is sent to plead guilty to federal charges in the killing of UnitedHealthcare CEO Brian Thompson. Mark Mayfield, NBC News Radio.
3: Our low pressure system and stationary front still parked over our area, and that means some more showers and thunderstorms today. They'll taper off a little bit by about noon, but a pretty good chance of rain, low 80s on today's high. Overnight, scattered showers, upper 60s, and then a few more showers and thunderstorms in the morning on Saturday, but rain looks likely again in the afternoon. Warm and humid, we're going into the upper 80s tomorrow. Showers and thunderstorms in mid 80s on Sunday. I'm meteorologist Steve Hamilton.
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92.7 WVLI. Happy Friday. Are you happy it's here? We're going to have us a party here. It's Mike Tamano stepping into duty on this 14th day of August 2026. Let's put this one in the book, shall we?

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5: Our low pressure system and stationary front still parked over our area, and that means some more showers and thunderstorms today. They'll taper off a little bit by about noon, but a pretty good chance of rain, low 80s on today's high. Overnight, scattered showers, upper 60s, and then a few more showers and thunderstorms in the morning on Saturday, but rain looks likely again in the afternoon. Warm and humid, we're going into the upper 80s tomorrow. Showers and thunderstorms in mid-80s on Sunday. I'm meteorologist Steve Hamilton.
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5: Our low pressure system and stationary front still parked over our area, and that means some more showers and thunderstorms today. They'll taper off a little bit by about noon, but a pretty good chance of rain, low 80s on today's high. Overnight, scattered showers, upper 60s, and then a few more showers and thunderstorms in the morning on Saturday, but rain looks likely again in the afternoon. Warm and humid, we're going into the upper 80s tomorrow. Showers and thunderstorms in mid-80s on Sunday. I'm meteorologist Steve Hamilton.
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1: 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Otherwise, off and on rain today and a high about 80. Complete look at the forecast coming up. Checking your WVLI news this Friday morning, I'm Rob West. Testimony continues today in the Xandria Harris murder trial. Jake Lamore reports on Thursday's activities in the courtroom.
2: Rob, day five of the Harris murder trial in Kankakee County Court focused on evidence submitted by the Kankakee County State's Attorney's Office surrounding the fatal December 2021 police shooting. After a delayed morning session reviewing cell phone records and body cam footage, testimony shifted to the Indiana home where Harris's then-boyfriend Darius Sullivan surrendered. Prosecutors presented recovered firearms and a receipt bearing Harris's name. A gun expert testifies next, with the trial expected to run through next Friday. I'm Jake Lamore.
1: Kankakee City Police reporting a pair of arrests after a person called to say that they'd been robbed. According to reports, it was about 8:30 Wednesday night. Officers called to the 100 block of West Court Street for a fight in progress. When they got there, officers flagged down by a woman who told them the other person in the fight was in a car that had just pulled away and that that person had robbed them. Officers stopped the car, talked to 20-year-old Zaniah M. Allen, who told them that she was the other person in the fight. The driver of the car, 20-year-old Lachelle S. Gorey, reportedly handed over the victim's cell phone and some cash that was taken from her. City police arrested both women for robbery and battery. Allen additionally charged with resisting arrest. Gorey charged with mob action. The victim in the case turned out to have an active warrant for her arrest. She was also taken into custody for the outstanding warrants. If you're looking for something to do with the family this weekend, you might check out the Planetarium show at Olivet. Planetarium director Madeline Shepley says showtimes are 4:30 in the afternoon and 6 and 7:30 in the evening tomorrow night.
3: The 4:30 p.m. show will be The Great Solar System Adventure, a kid-friendly exploration of the solar system.

0: At 6 and 7:30 p.m., we will be watching We Are Aliens, an all-ages exploration of the possibility of life on other worlds.
1: Shepley says the doors open 15 minutes before the show starts. Tickets $5, and they only take cash.
2: NBC News Radio, I'm Jennifer Kuiper. Luigi Mangione, according to multiple reports, is set to plead guilty to federal charges in the killing of UnitedHealthcare CEO Brian Thompson. Vice President J.D. Vance says the number one goal in the war with Iran is to keep oil and gasoline cheap for Americans. Here's Mark Mayfield.
3: The number two goal, Vance said, is to make sure Iran never gets a nuclear weapon. In an interview with Fox News Thursday, Vance said he's confident the U.S. is accomplishing both of those goals, but that the Iranians are unpredictable. Gas prices are up significantly since the start of the war launched by the U.S. and Israel back in February. That's in large part because Iran effectively choked off the Strait of Hormuz, an important waterway that saw about 20% of the world's maritime oil traffic pre-war.
2: Luke Combs will return to U.S. stadiums next spring. The country music superstar will kick off his My Kind of Saturday Night tour on April 3rd in Arlington, Texas. I'm Jennifer Kuiper, NBC News Radio.
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1: In sports, Sox and Cubs both lost yesterday while the Cardinals had the day off. Cubs lost 7-0 to the Nationals in D.C. Sox lost a home game 9-8 to the Reds. Sox are at Detroit tonight. The Cubs start a weekend series with the Cardinals at Wrigley Field this afternoon. Chicago Fire won their Leagues Cup group match against Cruz Azul last night 2-1. The Fire play Portland on Sunday. The Sky are at the Liberty on Sunday. NASCAR Cup Series pulls into Richmond for the Cookout 400 tomorrow. And the Bears open the preseason at home against the Browns tomorrow. You can hear that game. Follow the Bears all season long right here. 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Flood watch in effect for us till 10 o'clock this morning. Mostly cloudy skies today. Showers and thunderstorms up till about noon. High right around 80. More rain overnight, low around 70, off and on rain tomorrow with a high nearing 90, the heat index about 95, then cloudy with rain on Sunday and a high of 85. 70 across the board, Watsika and Wilmington, it is 70 in Kankakee. That is a check of your WVLI news here on this Friday. Have a good rest of your day and a great weekend. Be safe, everybody. I'm Rob West.
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4: 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Good morning.
5: 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Good morning. 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
8: Well, the sad news is the weeks are flying by like days. Well, they are days, but I'm saying like a week is equal to one particular day. But the good news is it's Friday, baby. Hey.
9: It's Friday.
8: All right, before we start the show, I got a thing going.
9: You all right over there,
8: buddy? Peripheral vision. It's like a hair or something. Like when you watch the old creaky movies, the old black and white films, and there's always a hair, and there's like a hair. Is there a hair hanging off my baseball hat?
9: I can't see anything.
8: What,
9: from
8: Rob?
9: Here,
8: you
9: buddy.
8: Can't see a gray hair from across the room?
9: Oh, I can't. not from where I'm sitting. Sorry.
8: This will drive you mad.
9: Oh, I had the same thing happen the other day. I think it was when I was sitting in the courtroom watching the Sandra Harris trial. There's like this hair, and I took off my glasses, and I look at my glasses. Where's this thing coming from? I never did figure it out.
8: No. It'll drive you out of your mind. I'm looking at the brim of my baseball hat. I went to actually take off my glasses. I've already taken them off. It's a good thing I wasn't covering the case, because I would have stood up in the middle of it and go, I'm going insane! What's in my peripheral vision?
9: Well, I think some people sitting watching that whole trial have been thinking that. I'm going insane.
8: Oh, Lord. Okay, so...
9: You all right?
8: I'm going to have to deal with a line in my peripheral vision.
9: Yeah.
8: Oh, Lordy, Lordy.
9: You know, we've talked a lot in the past about misheard lyrics.
8: Misheard lyrics, yeah.
9: And while I was still finishing up stuff in the newsroom, I heard you play Heartache Tonight.
8: Oh, the Eagles,
9: by the Eagles. I remember when I was in high school, so long time ago, we had, at that time, so this is the early 80s in Rochester, Indiana, we had a jukebox in the cafeteria. So during lunch, you could put in quarters and play a couple songs, whatever. And
8: school making a little extra cash. That's nice.
9: School making a little extra cash. And I remember one morning during announcements, the principal coming on, and he did his normal announcements. And at the end of it, he said, and finally, just so you know, the lyric is, Heartache Tonight, not there's going to be a party tonight.
8: You went to such a better school than ours.
9: Oh, different anyway.
8: I remember some of our school announcements. One of them was, if anybody knows who threw the brick at Mr. Dvorak's head, please come forth.
9: Do you know who threw the brick at Mr. Dvorak's
8: head? I do. I know who did it.
9: Yeah? And anybody that's close to you?
8: Very close. As close as could be. And the reason the person did it was because he did something very naughty to a young 14-year-old boy, and this boy couldn't come to terms with a certain violation of his senses, so he resorted to a brick throw. And I wouldn't condone it. I would say go to your authorities, but...
9: The brick make contact?
8: Yeah.
9: Okay.
8: Right in the back of his neck.
9: Oh.
8: I was troubled. This person was a troubled youth.
9: Did anybody turn the troubled youth in?
8: No, they knew better.
9: Said, yeah.
8: Yeah. We stuck together. It was survival of the fittest.
9: Well,
8: at St. Reed in 1985.
9: And even if it had happened, from what I understand, if they'd gotten you to the office, they would have
8: said... They'd
9: have said... We don't want to deal with your parents anyway, so just go.
8: They dealt with my dad once.
9: Yeah. I mean, that person's dad.
8: That person's dead. Yeah. Yeah, they had to deal with him already, and they had enough. Another time on announcements, they banned the word dork.
9: Well, that's a dorky thing to do.
8: They said anyone caught saying the word dork will be given a justice under God, which was you had to sit in a room for an hour. Which is where the bizarre occurrence happened that caused that person we were talking about to throw the brick at the teacher.
9: Ah. They should have, if
8: because the worst thing was going to justice under God, which was a detention, and you were by yourself.
9: Yeah.
8: Because then it might result in you having to come to terms with something that was unbelievably weird, and so you have to throw a brick at someone.
9: Here's the thing.
8: Yeah.
9: Though.
8: Give it to me.
9: What the punishment should have been, if you're caught saying the word dork,
8: mm-hmm. You
9: must wear a sign around your neck that says dork for the rest of the day.
8: Well, it was because every time classes would switch, you know, the bell would ring and then you have to go to your next class, kids would just say dork and dork, dork, dork, dork. And it drove Father Murphy mad. And so he said, anybody caught saying the word dork?
9: That's so funny.
8: And we all pointed and said, he said it three times already in the announcement.
9: He needs to have detention.
8: Justice under God. He gets
9: justice
8: a jug.
9: Justice under God. A jug. Very nice.
8: You got a jug. Like if you were late or if you got caught fighting or something, they give you justice under God. Good morning. Welcome to WVLI.
10: Good morning. My question is, where did the brick come from? Why was it there?
8: There was
10: premeditated?
8: I don't know. I can't speak on behalf of that person that threw the brick. He may have had it in his school bag and he took it from a bus stop on 63rd and Cicero, but I don't know.
9: He may have.
10: Oh, okay. Yeah. I just was wondering about that said person. I was curious if anyone knew why that person had that brick with them.
8: I would guess it was premeditative and
9: Maybe we'll see if we can get that person on the phone and ask them.
10: That would be awesome.
8: Well, I think I have his number.
9: I think I have his number. I think I know his whole family, actually.
8: High school memories, 815-939-3388.
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17: The Bears held a press conference yesterday afternoon to discuss the team's continued search for a new stadium plan, one that would include moving the Bears to Hammond, Indiana, as well as Arlington Heights in Illinois. Here's Bears President and CEO Kevin Warren.
18: We've been working diligently to complete all of the topographical studies, the geographical studies, environmental studies, in addition to assembling the land that's needed to build a world-class stadium project and also mixed-use develop, and also working on the financing and the capital stack that's required to bring this project to life. The representatives from the state of Indiana, all the way from the governor's office to representatives in Northwest Indiana, have been phenomenal partners. They've been stellar to work with. We are in regular, almost daily communication with the state of Indiana working on this. We have an excellent deal, a win-win partnership together. We will make sure that we take our time to get this right. We have had occasional meetings with the state of Illinois, but even though we've had occasional meetings with the state of Illinois, our sole focus at this point in time is working on a world-class stadium and mixed-use development in Hammond, Indiana.
17: That's Bears President and CEO Kevin Warren, who said he wouldn't rule out Illinois, but says there's no offer from the state, and their focus is now on Indiana, very similar to what was said a month ago. Bears coach Ben Johnson announced quarterback Caleb Williams will not play in tomorrow's preseason opener against the Browns. Several other starters will also sit. In fact, Johnson says Williams may not play at all in the preseason. The Bears take on the Browns tomorrow with a noon kickoff. You can hear all the action right here on your home for Chicago Bears football.
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0: 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Flood watch in effect for us till 10 this morning, otherwise off and on rain today, high about 80. Complete look at the forecast coming up. Checking your WVLI news this Friday morning, I'm Rob West. Kankakee City Police reporting someone broke into a gambling establishment overnight Wednesday night and broke into some of the machines. According to reports, it was just about 5 o'clock yesterday morning. Officers called to the gaming cafe in the 2200 block of East Court Street. When they got there, officers say they found broken glass on the side window of the business and four of the gaming machines had been damaged. Reports say thieves made off with the contents of three of the machines. City police continue to investigate the incident. Indiana Governor Mike Braun has issued a statewide disaster emergency order following severe weather across the Hoosier State. Indiana News Now's Terry D. reports.
1: This week, Indiana has sustained damage and destruction of homes, businesses, infrastructure, downed trees, and power lines. Governor Braun spoke from Cambridge City on what steps are next.
2: Every state agency involved has been on alert since we watched it happening in real time. We've got the National Guard involved up in the Northwest because of all the debris, trees down everywhere. All state agencies, DNR, Indiana Department of Homeland Security, and others, and the assets involved will be ready to help.
1: The declaration unlocks emergency resources and gives additional tools to support local response and recovery efforts for a period of 30 days. 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
0: Northern Indiana Public Service Company, or NIPSCO, continues to struggle to get the power back on to tens of thousands of customers in northwest Indiana, power slowly being restored to the region. Meanwhile, ComEd says most of their customers in our listening area are back online, only about 1,000 customers still without power, majority of those up around Beecher, where about 500 ComEd customers are still in the dark. ComEd says it'll be tomorrow before the power's on to some of those people. Village of Bourbonnais' sixth annual Food Truck Fest takes place tomorrow, noon to 10, at the Grove behind Municipal Center off Route 102. Village Communications Manager Jacob Knox says they have all kinds of different food.
3: Whatever you got a taste for, chances are we probably got it, from Filipino food, fair food, Mexican food, barbecue, to anything from desserts to dirty sodas.
0: Knox says the Food Truck Fest also includes live music and entertainment for kids. It is free to attend. There's more on the Village of Bourbonnais website or social media pages.
4: NBC News Radio, I'm Jennifer Kuiper. Vice President J.D. Vance says the number one goal in the war with Iran is cheaper gas for Americans. The number two goal, Vance tells Fox News, is to make sure Iran never gets a nuclear weapon. An American missionary is free after months as a hostage in northern Africa. Kevin Rideout was kidnapped last October outside his home in the capital of Niger. The board of the Kennedy Center will make another attempt to add President Trump's name to the venue, reportedly voting for a new inscription on the building. James Gooderson reports.
5: The Trump-backed board at the Kennedy Center have now announced that his name will be on the wall after a federal judge told them to take it down. The inscription will read, "Restored and renovated by President Donald J. Trump."
4: Flock is adding new security features to its license plate scanning network after reports of law enforcement abusing the system. I'm Jennifer Kuiper, NBC News Radio.
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0: In sports, Sox and Cubs both lost yesterday while the Cardinals had the day off. Cubs lost 7-0 to the Nationals in D.C. Sox lost a home game 9-8 to the Reds. Sox are at Detroit tonight. The Cubs start a weekend series with the Cardinals at Wrigley Field this afternoon. Chicago Fire won their League's Cup group match against Cruz Azul last night 2-1. The Fire play Portland on Sunday. The Sky are at the Liberty on Sunday. NASCAR Cup Series pulls into Richmond for the Cookout 400 tomorrow. And the Bears open the preseason at home against the Browns tomorrow. You can hear that game. Follow the Bears all season long right here.
7: Your 92.7 WVLI forecast. Flood watch in effect for us until 10 this morning. Mostly cloudy skies. Showers, thunderstorms up till noon today. High today about 80. More rain overnight. Low 70. Off and on rain tomorrow. High nearing 90. The heat index about 95. Then off and on rain again on Sunday. Sunday's high 85. 71 in Watseka, 70, both Wilmington and Kankakee. That is a check of your WVLI news here on this Friday. Have a good rest of your day and a great weekend. Be safe, everybody. I'm Rob West.
8: Thank you, Rob. Mike Tamano here, and I want to thank Casey, a very good guy, for letting us know that misheard lyrics, which we kind of alluded to earlier, are called Mondegreens.
7: Okay.
8: Mondegreens, that's a strange name.
7: Well, and occasionally... I'll have, you know, a salad, which is really a mound of greens.
8: It's just a mound of greens. Yeah. Yeah, look at you with the melipropism or whatever. Remember, that was the big thing that Norm Crosby used to do. I went to see my sturgeon today.
7: Right.
8: Made a whole career out of.
7: Yeah, he did.
8: Meliprops.
7: He made a lot of money at that.
8: Is that what that is, a meliprop?
7: I believe so,
8: when you
7: yes.
8: misuse a word?
7: Ask Casey. He'll give us a call.
8: Casey, what's a malaprop? All right, here we go. So, let's see. We got through peripheral vision. We got through throwing a brick at someone's head and the misheard lyrics of Heartache Tonight. I say we have free band names on the way.
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1: Here we go. It is Mike and Rob here. Happy Friday. We have the first song of the mashup coming up in just a moment. Not really a theme today.
2: Okay.
1: Not really a theme, which, you know, that can throw people for a loop.
2: Well, or we could make up our own theme.
1: Let's see if we can find a theme.
2: All right.
1: I know the theme of the noon hour here at WVLI is the All 70s Lunch. Denny gives away free lunch as he plays some of the fun songs of the 70s. Today, your chance to win Jersey Mike's. All right?
2: A sub above.
1: A sub above.
2: Route 50 North in Brantley.
1: And they take care of me with my, gluten-free. They wipe they just wipe it all down. And they get a special person with gloves on.
2: Well,
1: I'm like, good Lord, I hope I'm not that allergic.
2: They
1: put on a
2: special
1: suit to cut my bread.
2: Yeah.
1: But I always have a hard time. Do I want the Italian? No cheese, thank you. Or do I want their tuna's good. A good tuna sandwich.
2: They got a Philly cheesesteak that
1: my wife brought one home from work the other day. They ordered Jersey Mike's, and she brought home a half a chili or a Philly cheesesteak.
2: It's good stuff.
1: I think I may have just created a new one, the chili cheesesteak.
2: TM. All right, I got it. I wrote it down.
1: Crying out loud. Got to make retirement fun somehow. Mike Tamano, inventor of the chili cheesesteak. Here you go, Rob. Song number one in the mashup.
3: The word she knows, June she hums.
1: Elton John's tribute to Tony Danza.
3: The word she knows, June she hums.
2: I didn't know they were that close, but apparently.
1: Evidently.
3: The word she knows, June she hums.
2: I mean, hold me closer, Tony Danza. 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
7: Free band names. 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
1: Rob, this band wants to be the next Robert Goulet, the next Metallica. What are they calling themselves?
2: Chicken Havoc.
1: Chicken Havoc. Very nice. Here's a band, a bunch of retired camp counselors. They said there's too much rain this season. They're not making any money out in Coal City. They've decided they are going to plug in the amplifiers and crank it up and become the world's greatest garage band. What do they call themselves?
2: Waxing Charlton Heston.
1: Waxing Charlton Heston's teeth. And opening tonight in Jerry Downs' tribute to Misheard Lyrics in Correctionville, Iowa.
2: Spock the Body Snatcher.
1: Oh, that's Invasion of the Body Snatchers with Leonard Nimoy from 1976. Great movie.
2: It is.
1: It is time now to enjoy Paul McCartney and Wings and the epic Band on the Run on 92.7 WVLI, the greatest hits of all time.

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1: All right. A lot of people calling in with misheard lyrics. That's just, we didn't even plan that. But, of course, revved up like a deuce in Man for Man's Earth Band. We're not going to touch that one.
2: Right.
1: But, yeah, that was, we were sure. And I was like, I can't even fathom that.
2: My favorite is still you. And, well, it's a draw between you and Jimmy Taking Burke. Care of Biscuits.
1: Yeah, Jimmy Burke told me it was Bacon Carrot Biscuits. I was like, okay, we're listening on an AM transistor Zenith radio, of course. That's what it sounds like to me.
2: And your wife with, I'm not talking about the linen.
1: I really love to see you tonight, yeah. I'm not talking about the linens. I spit Dr. Pepper all over my windshield. I said, what are you saying? I said, I'm not talking about moving in. Oh, I thought he was talking about linens. I go, what girl wants to date a guy that's going to talk about, let's talk about linens. What are you talking about?
2: I really love this tablecloth you have.
1: Let's just talk about linens for a while.
2: Yeah, we got nothing else to do.
1: The importance of linens in our lives. Oh, Lord. The Bears take on the Browns Saturday right here. The action is on your local home for Bears stuff. WVLI brought to you by Kanky Area YMCA, Essential Smoothies, Jolly Chevrolet Buick of Piatone, and First Trust Bank. Bears and Browns Saturday pregame 10 kickoff at noon. And here we go, song number two in the mashup.
2: Ooh.
3: The word she knows, June she hums. 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
1: Let's see if we can get a theme so far. We have Elton John and Billy Joel.
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1: You might say piano players, but
2: that's a theme so far.
1: That'll be derailed soon.
2: Oh, okay.
1: When we get to number three. But here's one and two. You'll need all five to win two tasty treats from your Noble Store Dairy Queens.
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1: All right, Rob, now the floodgates are open. All right. And we've got Rosie on the phone here. Hi, Rosie. How are you? Hey, Rosie.
7: Hey, I have to say, I'm with your wife on this. I really thought they were talking about linens.
1: Linens?
2: Huh.
1: At no point in reciting the lyrics did you say, that's an odd thing to be discussing?
7: No, not really.
2: So, tell me this.
7: Listening to this kind of music.
1: All right.
2: Well, tell me this, Rosie. When you were in the dating field, would you have hung out with a man who wanted to sit around and talk about linens?
7: Well, actually,
1: here, hold on. Let's listen to it.
8: I'm not talking about moving in.
1: It kind of sounds like it. Yeah.
2: I mean, I see it.
1: Are women, okay. Rosie? Speak for all women. Are they looking for a man who's into linens?
7: You know what? Actually, it would probably be really nice because my son was raised in that area of taking care of a house. He knows how to do laundry. He knows how to cook. He knows how to sew.
1: So a man with an interest in linens, it might be because women take linens very seriously. I think I see where you're coming from. I get it. All right. Well, thank you, Rosie.
7: There you go. So it does actually work. My daughter-in-law is totally thrilled that my son is that way. He'll do the laundry. He'll fold the sheets. He'll do all of that.
1: I'll be darned.
7: It could be.
1: It could be a linens. Guys, try it. All right. Thank you, Rosie. He's not talking about the linens, Rob. Yeah.
2: If, hey, guys, you're out there, you're looking for a date, try talking about linens.
1: Well, I'm not talking about the linens, so maybe he's like, I'm totally good. Whatever linens, listen, I don't have to go with you to pick out the doilies. I'm trusting you and your woman expertise.
2: Now, when it comes to napkins, though, I want to be involved.
1: I'll count me in on the napkins. As far as the tablecloth, you know, I'm going to trust your judgment. But when it comes to those classy cloth napkins that we all have at home, yeah. I'm not talking about
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1: All right, Rob, now you've done it. We're opening up the floodgates here. Lisa's on the phone. Lisa, you had a misheard lyric?
9: Yes.
1: What was it?
9: Night Fever by,
1: The Bee Gees.
9: The Bee Gees. It sounds like they're saying, you have a nice beaver, nice beaver.
1: Well, maybe she has a pet. You know, the woman has a nice pet, and you're complimenting. Thank you. All righty, well... See, it was those AM radios that we grew up with. You couldn't hear.
2: Oh,
1: it's quite the compliment.
2: Yeah. Well,
1: does he bite? Your little pet?
2: Yeah.
1: Maybe if they sang it to June Cleaver. That's all I'm saying.
2: Yes. There you go.
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1: 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Flood watch in effect for us till 10 o'clock this morning. Otherwise, off and on rain today, high about 80. Complete look at the forecast coming up. Checking your WVLI news this Friday morning, I'm Rob West. A Will County man is going to prison for transporting a minor to Illinois to engage in sex. Ryan Zellick was sentenced to 27 years behind bars after he pled guilty last year. Prosecutors say in 2021, Zellick communicated with a 13-year-old girl on social media on Snapchat. Zellick then drove to Iowa, picked the girl up outside a movie theater, and drove her to his home in Illinois where he sexually assaulted her. During yesterday morning's meeting of the Kankakee County Board's Highways, Waterways, and Buildings Committee, Committee Chair Antonio Carrico gave an update on efforts to remove the old state line bridge.
2: They had received the final permit that has been obtained through the U.S. Army Corps engineer for the removal of the state line bridge. And the estimated cost of the project is $1 million.
1: Also, during the meeting, County Highway Department Engineer Greg Hyden told the committee that planning is being done for the reconstruction of Highway 23, also known as Gertine Street, in St. Anne. Still plenty to do around Kankakee County this weekend. With a look at a few of the events, here's Angelina Gear, Executive Director of Visit Kankakee County.
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4: NBC News Radio, I'm Jennifer Kuiper. Vice President J.D. Vance says the number one goal in the war with Iran is cheaper gas for Americans. The number two goal, Vance tells Fox News, is to make sure Iran never gets a nuclear weapon. An American missionary is free after months as a hostage in northern Africa. Kevin Rideout was kidnapped last October outside his home in the capital of Niger. The board of the Kennedy Center will make another attempt to add President Trump's name to the venue, reportedly voting for a new inscription on the building. James Gooderson reports.
5: The Trump-backed board at the Kennedy Center have now announced that his name will be on the wall after a federal judge told them to take it down. The inscription will read, "Restored and renovated by President Donald J. Trump."
4: Flock is adding new security features to its license plate scanning network after reports of law enforcement abusing the system. I'm Jennifer Kuiper, NBC News Radio.
1: In sports, Sox and Cubs both lost yesterday while the Cardinals had the day off. Cubs lost 7-0 to the Nationals in D.C. Sox lost a home game 9-8 to the Reds. Sox are at Detroit tonight. The Cubs start a weekend series with the Cardinals at Wrigley Field this afternoon. Chicago Fire won their League's Cup group match against Cruz Azul last night 2-1. The

0: Sire play Portland on Sunday. The Sky are at the Liberty on Sunday. NASCAR Cup Series pulls into Richmond for the Cookout 400 tomorrow. And the Bears open the preseason at home against the Browns tomorrow. You can hear that game. Follow the Bears all season long right here.
1: Your 92.7 WVLI forecast. Flood watch in effect for us till 10 o'clock this morning. Otherwise, mostly cloudy skies today. Showers and thunderstorms up till noon. High today about 80. More rain overnight, low 70. Off and on rain tomorrow. High nearing 90. Heat index about 95. Cloudy with rain on Sunday and a high of 85. 71 Wauseka, 70. Both Wilmington and Kankakee. That is a check of your WVLI news here on this Friday. Have a good rest of your day and a great weekend. Be safe, everybody. I'm Rob West.
2: Another one. We were talking about misheard lyrics.
1: Yeah.
2: I always thought when I was a kid, Jimi Hendrix was, you know, saying, "Excuse me while I kiss this guy."
1: Bad Moon Rising. I know a lot of people think they're saying there's a bathroom on the right.
2: Yeah.
1: Instead of there's a bad moon on the rise.
2: A lot of people thought ABBA, Dancing Queen, was "Feel the Beat on the Tangerine." It's actually tambourine.
1: I've never felt the beat of a tangerine.
2: No, it doesn't make much. It's not the best percussion instrument you can find. Hold on right here. It certainly sounds like it.
1: Oh, yeah.
2: You know, it's the 60s. You live the way you want to live, baby. We've got a lot going on here, so we're going to get to a very special edition of Wild Dingdom next.
3: 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Oh!

0: 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What?
1: I'm still laughing about the caller with the misheard lyric for Night Fever. That's cracking
0: me
1: up.
0: A little crazy.
1: Yeah.
0: And that's, you know, it's a crazy one.
1: Yeah, it is. Yeah.
0: But we're here to educate, if nothing else, Rob, and that's why we do a delve into the animal kingdom with Wild Dingdom.
1: Time now for another award-winning edition of Mike and Rob's Mutual of Grant Park's Wild Dingdom TM.
0: A stray cat, not Brian Setzer, is safe after surviving an incredible, 800-mile trip from New Jersey to Athens, Georgia.
1: Well, I mean, haven't a lot of people made that trip before? Why is it so amazing that a cat did it? I mean, it's 800 miles in a car. Big deal.
0: Well, not in a car. Underneath a University of Georgia student's car. UGA junior Jaden Sawyer discovered the cat after noticing a paw reaching out from beneath her parked vehicle 11 hours after she left New Jersey. Campus police and animal rescuers struggled to free the cat, eventually getting help from a local tire shop crew who carefully dismantled the parts of the car. The cat, now named Jersey, is doing well and will soon be available for adoption. Isn't that cute? And okay. No, honey, I don't want another cat.
1: So she didn't know where the cat came from.
0: No.
1: Just okay. I thought maybe it was a family pet. I could just see her getting there, and she's like, hey, Buffy, what are you doing?
0: You came to school with me. No. Well, actually, cats will do that. They'll get underneath an engine because it's nice and warm. But I'm just telling my wife right now, no, we don't need another cat.
1: Yeah, that's one of the things, especially in the wintertime, they'll tell you, make sure you might want to open the hood and check under the hood before you start your engine sometime.
0: My daughter saw a bunch of kittens out in the field behind our house, and I said, leave them alone. I can't. I'm not a cattery. I can't do this.
1: Yeah.
0: So she went to the store and got a bunch of little tins of, now the cats are still there.
1: Yeah, of course they are.
0: I said, why are you doing this? Why?
1: Well, but the alternative.
0: They're feral cats. They're going to hunt. Cat will hunt. Three sea lions en route to, I called you this morning on the way here.
1: You did.
0: And I said, hey, there's three kittens on the side of the road. You want them? You said, no. Do you want me to call your wife? I said, no. Three sea lions en route to the Missouri State Fair are okay after they were involved in a crash.
1: So, Denise, if you're listening, there are three cats between here and your place that they need a home.
0: Oh, Lord. Three sea lions involved in a crash. It happened yesterday morning on I-70 in Boone County, Missouri.
1: So how fast were these sea lions, you know, when they ran into each other? Exactly how fast? Because sea lions don't move real fast.
0: The semi carrying the animals hit a concrete barrier.
1: Oh, no.
0: Yeah, one person was hospitalized for their injuries, but a vet who checked out the sea lions said they are all in excellent health.
1: Oh,
0: thank goodness.
1: Good. I was concerned.
0: Yeah, you don't want splattered sea lions across your Missouri highway.
1: That'll mess up your day.
0: That's going to screw up your commute.
1: Yeah, I'm guessing it doesn't smell good.
0: But you could use that as a great excuse. Hey, why are you late? You're not going to believe this. There were sea lions strewn across the highway. And what's your boss going to say? You couldn't make that up if you tried.
1: Just go check. There's a tusk in my grill.
0: Is that a tusk in your grill, or are you just happy to see me?
1: That's one thing about the sea lions. They've got those those nasty, angry
0: tusks.
1: Those are
0: actually walruses.
1: Okay, well, I'm going to go. So I'm talking about walruses.
0: Rob,
1: so
0: we just caught you. You're faking it. I want to see this tusk.
1: Misheard lyrics. Misidentified.
0: Go out to Rob's car. There's just like a plastic hanger. Rob, that's that. It is. It's a tusk.
1: It's a sea lion tusk. Have you never seen a sea lion tusk?
0: It looks like
1: before?
0: A shirt hanger to me. Well, it may look like one, but I saw a walrus on the way here. The Detroit Zoo, Rob. has a name for a baby gorilla that was born last month.
1: Well, it's about time. It's been a month.
0: Usula, which means forest in the Kikamu language.
1: Okay.
0: The name was chosen with the help of the community through an online poll. Usula is the second gorilla born to the zoo in its 98-year history.
1: Do they have a large Kikamu population in Detroit?
0: I don't know. I know it's very diverse. There might be a conclave of Kikamuians.
1: Kikamuites? Kikamov? Kikamivi? Kikamive?
0: Let's stick with Kikamus.
1: Okay.
0: All right.
1: And that has been another award-winning edition of Mike and Rob, Mutual of Grant Park's Wild Dingdom. Yeah, they do ask that you be patient with them because they've had power outages up there at Mutual of Grant Park.
0: Okay. And by the way, we do have coming up, what an honor it is to be a saint unless no one knows that you're a saint. That's coming up next on 92.7 WVLI, the greatest hits of all time.

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1: All right, coming up, what goes along with becoming a saint? 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
1: All right, to be a saint, you think that you get some props, you know, but here are some forgotten saints. This according to a recent study of the most forgotten saints. And you think, what does a guy got to do to get some recognition around here?
2: Right.
1: And let us not forget, Rob, Saint Isadora of Tabina in 4th century Egypt. She saw human praise as destructive and toxic. Amen. She tied a dirty dish rag to her head and pretended to be completely simple-minded. We do that for a living.
2: Oh, pretend.
1: So, you know that saint with the dish rag on her head? No. Oh, well, see, she's been forgotten. Saint Stylianos of Paphlagonia. Now, He tried to help sick babies and children. No one's walking around with a Saint Stylianos medal on their... do people still wear Saint medals? I like those. My grandfather used to bring them to me.
2: I would guess they do.
1: He'd go, here's a Saint the Georgia medal I found at the thrift store. I was like, thank you, Grandpa. I still have all the medals that he gave me.
2: Is there a Saint for radio broadcasters?
1: I don't know. Nigel, is there a saint, the patron saint of broadcasters?
12: Saint Rush!
1: Saint John of Ustiug. He was a 13th century Russian. He was a fool for Christ. Those are believers who act in insane ways to prevent complacency of the people around them. Saint Gerasimos of Cephalonia.
2: Snuffleupagus?
1: He was trying to help people with mental illness. Saint Snuffleupagus. Is he our broadcasting?
2: So the patron saint of amateur radio, so this would be like
1: ham radio
2: ham
1: operators,
2: radio, is Saint Maximilian Kolb, who's a forgotten saint.
1: Forgotten.
2: A Polish Franciscan priest who held the amateur radio call sign SP3RN and used early radio and print media to share his faith before voluntarily sacrificing his life in Auschwitz.
1: Holy cow.
2: Wow.
1: Saint Pelagia Ivanovna, 19th century mystic who lived a brutally ascetic life. She used to wear chains beneath her clothes and barely ate. Spent all her time in deep prayer. Boy, the lengths you go for sainthood.
2: Yeah. Now, the patron saint of television and broadcasting.
1: Saint Milton Berle.
2: Saint Clare of Assisi.
1: Oh, okay. We know Assisi.
2: We've got an Assisi.
1: Does she know Frank?
2: While the Archangel Gabriel is widely recognized as the patron saint of broadcasters and general communicators, I guess because of Gabriel doing the whole thou shalt bear a son and his name will be.
1: Yeah, well, we know Gabriel had a
2: big mission. He got a good gig.
1: Big mission, you know. St. Thomas, the fool of Syria, looked upon as a joke by the people of his village because he was a nuisance. He behaved strangely in public and crashed social gatherings and said bizarre things so people despised him. They mocked him endlessly. And, well, listen, I mean, you know, that does that justify sainthood? I don't know.
2: Sounds an awful lot like St. Michael of Timano.

0: 92.7 WVLI, where local news always comes first. 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Flood watch in effect for us till 10 this morning, otherwise off and on rain today and a high about 80. Complete look at the forecast coming up. Checking your WVLI news this Friday morning, I'm Rob West. Testimony continues today in the Xandria Harris murder trial. Jake Lamore reports on Thursday's activities in the courtroom.
1: Rob, day five of the Harris murder trial in Kankakee County Court focused on evidence submitted by the Kankakee County State's Attorney's Office surrounding the fatal December 2021 police shooting. After a delayed morning session reviewing cell phone records and body cam footage, testimony shifted to the Indiana home where Harris's then-boyfriend Darius Sullivan surrendered. Prosecutors presented recovered firearms and a receipt bearing Harris's name. A gun expert testifies next, with the trial expected to run through next Friday. I'm Jake Lamore.
0: Kankakee City Police reporting a pair of arrests after a person called to say that they'd been robbed. According to reports, it was about 8:30 Wednesday night. Officers called to the 100 block of West Court Street for a fight in progress. When they got there, officers flagged down by a woman who told them the other person in the fight was in a car that had just pulled away and that that person had robbed them. Officers stopped the car, talked to 20-year-old Zaniya M. Allen, who told them that she was the other person in the fight. The driver of the car, 20-year-old Lachelle S. Gorey, reportedly handed over the victim's cell phone and some cash that was taken from her. City police arrested both women for robbery and battery. Allen additionally charged with resisting arrest. Gorey charged with mob action. The victim in the case turned out to have an active warrant for her arrest. She was also taken into custody for the outstanding warrants. If you're looking for something to do with the family this weekend, you might check out the Planetarium show at Olivet. Planetarium director Madeline Shepley says showtimes are 4:30 in the afternoon and 6 and 7:30 in the evening tomorrow night.
2: The 4:30 p.m. show will be The Great Solar System Adventure, a kid-friendly exploration of the solar system. At 6 and 7:30 p.m., we will be watching We Are Aliens, an all-ages exploration of the possibility of life on other worlds.
0: Shepley says the doors open 15 minutes before the show starts. Tickets $5, and they only take cash.
3: NBC News Radio, I'm Jennifer Kuiper. Vice President J.D. Vance says the number one goal in the war with Iran is cheaper gas for Americans. The number two goal, Vance tells Fox News, is to make sure Iran never gets a nuclear weapon. An American missionary is free after months as a hostage in northern Africa. Kevin Rideout was kidnapped last October outside his home in the capital of Niger. The board of the Kennedy Center will make another attempt to add President Trump's name to the venue, reportedly voting for a new inscription on the building. James Gooderson reports.
4: The Trump-backed board at the Kennedy Center have now announced that his name will be on the wall after a federal judge told them to take it down. The inscription will read, "Restored and renovated by President Donald J. Trump."
3: Flock is adding new security features to its license plate scanning network after reports of law enforcement abusing the system. I'm Jennifer Kuiper, NBC News Radio.
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6: 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College sports training camp in full swing for the ONU Tigers at Ward Field. They're preparing for their 2026 NAIA September And meanwhile, the KCC Cavaliers men's soccer and women's volleyball squads are putting in the work this week. They got an upcoming regular season opener. High school sports, we're 1 week away from the football season. Next Friday, Kankakee K's at Edwardsville. Bishop Max Fighting Irish head to Wilmington. BBCHS going to Calumet for game one versus TF North High School. Bantino Panthers facing Johnsburg at home Friday. Piatone Blue Devils will open their season against Blue Island Eisenhower, the alma mater of Chip Zanuff and Donnie V.
7: Good to know.
6: Oh, no, Chip went to Brother Rice. Donnie went to Eisenhower.
7: Okay.
6: All right, just for those for those of you who are enough's enough aficionados. Yes, Rob?
7: The completists out there need to know. Your 92.7 WVLI forecast. Flood watch in effect for us till 10 this morning. And then we're going to have mostly cloudy skies throughout the day. Showers, thunderstorms up till about noon. High today around 80. More rain overnight, low 70. Off and on rain tomorrow. High nearing 90. The heat index 95. Clouds with rain on Sunday and a high of 85. 71. Watseka and Wilmington. It is 70 degrees in Kankakee. That is a check of your WVLI news here on this Friday morning. Have a good rest of your day. Be safe, everybody. I'm Rob West.
6: Thank you, Rob. Song number, where are we at?
7: This is number three.
6: Song number three in the mashup. Are y'all ready?
7: I am.
6: Here we go. And Nigel, if you could cue that up. Mashup number three. There's two more songs to come. You'll have to know all five to win from WVLI. You're listening to Win Station. Here we go. One, two, three.

0: she hung.
1: Sir Elton.
0: I may be crazy.
1: Billy Boy. And the Brothers Gibb. Coming up, I'm glad I didn't go to Lollapalooza. I went to the first one, which was many, many years ago, and enjoyed it because I was a young man. But now I couldn't imagine. Now, there was a point last year when I tried to get our brother in broadcasting, Scott, to go with me because we both liked the band Korn.
2: Uh-huh.
1: And he entertained the idea for a moment, and then we thought, do we want to take the train out of Joliet all the way to Chicago? And I had allegedly I had someone working there that could have just let us in the gate so I didn't have to pay tickets and I didn't have to wait all day. I could just walk in, see Korn, and leave.
2: Yeah.
1: And cooler heads prevail, we decided not to go. But this year, if there's any reason for me never to go to Lollapalooza or a large gathering concert with millennials ever again, it is this reason, and it's coming up next.
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0: just love that song. 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
2: So Lollapalooza took place this summer in, where do they do
3: Grand Park.
2: Grand Park, yeah. And I'm glad I didn't go, man. This would have freaked me out completely. But I was 23 years old, and I went to the first Lollapalooza in 1991 in Tinley Park. We had, if I remember correctly, the Rollins Band opened, followed by the Surfers. And then Ice-T came out and did a rap concert for about a half hour, and then he brought out his heavy metal band Body Count, and then Nine Inch Nails, and I wandered around during Nine Inch Nails, not my cup of tea.
3: Yeah.
2: Living Color came out and knocked it out of the park, and then Susie and the Banshees, one of my faves, they came out, and then the show ended, of course, with Jane's Addiction, because the founder of Lollapalooza, the lead singer of Jane's Addiction. So I have fond memories of that particular, but Lollapalooza has become a very giant, you know.
3: It's a thing.
2: It's a thing every year. People go, like, to the Bonnaroo Festival and to the B.O. and Patchouli Oil Festival or whatever. They're all over the country. But Lollapalooza, which took place in Grand Park in Chicago this past summer, a lot of people freaked out because, you know, crowd surfing is a big thing, you know, where people, someone jumps in the crowd and then you push them above your head.
3: Right.
2: And then there's also, you know, the time-honored beach ball that gets kicked around or giant inflatable banana, something weird that's inflatable, getting
3: bounced
2: around.
3: Don't mix those up.
2: What's that?
3: Don't mix those up. Somebody starts crowd surfing and then you're just bouncing them around.
2: No, you have to.
3: Kicking them, guys.
2: You have different protocol. If it's a body, you hold steady.
3: Yeah.
2: If it's a beach ball, you just punch it into the audience.
3: Having seen some of these crowds, if you're body surfing, you could end up in like Memphis if you're not careful,
2: because
3: of all the, you start off at the front,
2: you start off jumping off the stage, next thing you know you're getting pushed into Lakeshore Drive, getting hit by a semi. Even that would be better than this. This year a crowd was seen passing a bag of urine above their heads.
3: Above their heads.
2: It was a big bag of urine that was in a box, and they were the kids were all, you know, because they're all sheep, and they're all very influential, easily influenced, I should say. The footage that is unsurfaced now, shot during an undisclosed performance at the Chicago-based music festival, shows a cardboard box filled with plastic urine in a sack that looks like it came from a hospital bed. And the kids had fun just passing it around, and Lollapalooza was underway, and they were passing a bag of urine around. Kids, don't make us completely give up on you, is all I'm saying.
3: Too late.
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1: It is time to take a look at this date in history, August 14th, 1935. The Social Security Act was signed by President Franklin Delano Roosevelt.
2: Oh, boy.
1: 1945, President Harry S. Truman announced that Japan had surrendered to the Allies. That wrapped up World War II. 1958, Elvis Presley's mother Gladys passed away. At her funeral 2 days later, Elvis was overcome with grief. He was unable to stand and had to be supported. 500 police were at the service to keep the gigantic crowd at bay.
2: How bad.
1: In 1965, the Beatles taped their Ed Sullivan appearance.
3: Now, yesterday and today, our theater's been jammed with newspapermen and hundreds of photographers from all over the nation, and these veterans agree with me that the city never has witnessed the excitement stirred by these youngsters from Liverpool who call themselves the Beatles. Now, tonight...
1: Yeah.
2: Youngsters.
1: I Got You, Babe, the number one hit single in 1965.
4: They say we're young and we don't know.
1: It was 1985 when that rapscallion Michael Jackson won a bid over Yoko Ono and Paul McCartney to secure the ATV music publishing catalog, which was the largest music acquisition ever by an individual. At $47.5 million, Jackson gained the rights to 40,000 song copyrights, including Little Richard, the Pointer Sisters, Pat Benatar, the Pretenders, and all the songs by the Beatles.
2: Huh.
1: He'd like to defend himself quickly now, Michael.
2: Oh.
5: Listen, I had a lot of money.
2: Yeah.
5: And you guys know that you have to invest.
1: Well, we don't really know, but we can understand where you're coming from.
5: You had to diversify your portfolio. I knew that. And so I was sitting reading. We was making that stupid song that Paul and I did, The Doggone Girl Is Mine.
2: Oh, yeah, yeah, yeah.
5: And Paul said, you know, hey, have you invested in music? And I told him, I said, I'm going to buy your songs. And he laughed. Well, I'm a man of my word, Rob.
2: You had an extra $47 million just laying around.
5: I had to, yeah. My accountant said, you got $47 million, you got to hide somewhere. Invest it. And so I did. That's all, man. I don't care what Paul McCartney say.
2: So did you make a lot off of the...
5: I made a ton of money.
2: No good.
5: Tons. You have no idea how many... every time you play Pat Benatar, cha-ching, Pretenders music, Little Richard... Pointer Sisters.
2: So, yeah, I'm guessing. So, was it difficult talking with Paul after that?
5: He gave me the side eye, you know what I'm saying?
2: Yeah.
5: Like, I was in an elevator one time, and he got in. I said, what's up, Maka? And he just kind of gave me a side eye. He didn't want to talk.
2: And Yoko? Did it ruin your relationship with Yoko?
5: Oh, come on, man. Ain't nobody got a relationship with Yoko.
1: McCartney said he had been negotiating with Yoko Ono, and she decided to withdraw her side of the deal because of astrological reasons, which, you know, that's a sound reason not to invest in your husband's catalog of the best-selling songs of all time.
2: For her, it is.
1: Stupid.
5: That's what I was saying, stupid. I got to go back, man.
2: She hung Paul out to dry.
5: She did. Well, you know... Let me just say, you're going into business with somebody, you should a little higher than Yoko Ono. You know?
2: Yeah.
1: All right, Michael, you're busy?
5: I am. I'm having lunch with Mother Teresa and Richard Simmons.
1: Well, that's going to be a good conversation.
2: Do us a favor when you go back
5: yeah,
2: up.
5: What's up?
2: Say hi to the patron saint of radio broadcasters, Archangel Gabriel, for us.
5: Gabriel.
2: Just tell him hi for
5: us.
2: Yeah,
5: he's hard to get near.
2: Well,
5: a lot of people they ask him a lot of questions and
2: sure.
5: stuff. All right, I got to go, man. Woo-hoo!
1: There he goes, Michael Jackson, back to heaven. Robert was 1971 when The Who released what I consider a milestone of rock and roll. Little album called Who's Next. 1983, Ramones guitarist Johnny Ramone had to undergo brain surgery after he got in a fight and received a fractured skull in Queens, New York.
2: Oh, my.
1: That's a look at this day in history on 92.7 WVLI.
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2: 92.7 WVLI, where local news always comes first. 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Banking as it should be in Aroma Park, Bourbonnais, Kankakee, and Danforth. Flood watch in effect for us till 10 this morning. Otherwise, off and on rain today and high about 80. Complete look at the forecast coming up. Checking your WVLI news this Friday morning. I'm Rob West. Kankakee City Police reporting someone broke into a gambling establishment overnight Wednesday night and broke into some of the machines. According to reports, it was just about 5 o'clock yesterday morning. Officers called to the gaming cafe in the 2200 block of East Court Street. When they got there, officers say they found broken glass on the side window of the business and 4 of the gaming machines had been damaged. Reports say thieves made off with the contents of 3 of the machines. City police continue to investigate the incident. Indiana Governor Mike Braun has issued a statewide disaster emergency order following severe weather across the Hoosier State. Indiana News Now's Terry D. reports.
3: This week, Indiana has sustained damage and destruction of homes, businesses, infrastructure, downed trees, and power lines. Governor Braun spoke from Cambridge City on what steps are next.
4: Every state agency involved has been on alert since we watched it happening in real time. We've got the National Guard involved up in the Northwest because of all the debris, trees down everywhere. All state agencies, DNR, Indiana Department of Homeland Security, and others, and the assets involved will be ready to help.
3: The declaration unlocks emergency resources and gives additional tools to support local response and recovery efforts for a period of 30 days. I'm Terry D. reporting.
2: Northern Indiana Public Service Company, or NIPSCO, continues to struggle to get the power back on to tens of thousands of customers in Northwest Indiana, power slowly being restored to the region. Meanwhile, ComEd says most of their customers in our listening area are back online, only about 1,000 customers still without power. Majority of those up around Beecher, where about 500 ComEd customers are still in the dark. ComEd says it'll be tomorrow before the power's on to some of those people. Village of Bourbonnais' 6th annual Food Truck Fest takes place tomorrow, noon to 10, at the Grove behind Municipal Center off Route 102. Village Communications Manager Jacob Knox says they have all kinds of different food.
5: Whatever you got a taste for, chances are we probably got it, from Filipino food, fair food, Mexican food, barbecue, to anything from desserts to dirty sodas.
2: Knox says the Food Truck Fest also includes live music and entertainment for kids. It is free to attend. There's more on the Village of Bourbonnais website or social media pages.
6: NBC News Radio, I'm Jennifer Kuiper. Vice President J.D. Vance says the number one goal in the war with Iran is cheaper gas for Americans. The number two goal, Vance tells Fox News, is to make sure Iran never gets a nuclear weapon. An American missionary is free after months as a hostage in northern Africa. Kevin Rideout was kidnapped last October outside his home in the capital of Niger. The board of the Kennedy Center will make another attempt to add President Trump's name to the venue, reportedly voting for a new inscription on the building. James Gooderson reports.
7: The Trump-backed board at the Kennedy Center have now announced that his name will be on the wall after a federal judge told them to take it down. The inscription will read, "Restored and renovated by President Donald J. Trump."
6: Flock is adding new security features to its license plate scanning network after reports of law enforcement abusing the system. I'm Jennifer Kuiper, NBC News Radio.
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1: In sports, Sox and Cubs both lost yesterday while the Cardinals had the day off. Cubs lost 7-0 to the Nationals in D.C. Sox lost a home game 9-8 to the Reds. Sox are at Detroit tonight. The Cubs start a weekend series with the Cardinals at Wrigley Field this afternoon. Chicago Fire won their Leagues Cup group match against Cruz Azul last night 2-1. The Fire play Portland on Sunday. The Sky are at the Liberty on Sunday. NASCAR Cup Series pulls into Richmond for the Cookout 400 tomorrow. And the Bears open the preseason at home against the Browns tomorrow. You can hear that game. Follow the Bears all season long right here.
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3: Flood watch in effect for us till 10 o'clock this morning. Otherwise, mostly cloudy skies with showers and thunderstorms up till about noon today. High today at 80. Rain overnight, low 70. Off and on rain tomorrow, high nearing 90. The heat index about 95. Then cloudy with rain on Sunday and a high of 85. 71 across the board. Watseka and Wilmington, 71 in Kankakee. That is a check of your WVLI news here on this Friday. Have a good rest of your day and a great weekend. Be safe, everybody. I'm Rob West.
4: Thank you, Rob. I'm Mike Tumano, and I got to tell you, we are very close to a final song of the mashup. Here is the penultimate song revealed.

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1: down here no more. The Bee Gees in between there.
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1: Well, there's a big reunion, and this is pretty exciting for those of us who are Deep Purple fans. Long Island, or as they say in Long Island, New York City. Deep Purple reunited with Ritchie Blackmore, their founding guitarist. They did, of course, Smoke on the Water. Here he comes. This is Ritchie coming to the stage. Big surprise for the audience. They reunited for a rendition of Smoke on the Water, his most famous riff. In a live stream the night before the show, the 81-year-old guitar legend revealed he hadn't played rock music in 25 years.
2: Wow.
1: He co-founded Deep Purple, in 1968. After decades of estrangement, Blackmore sent a message to singer Ian Gillan asking if he could come up and jam, and ladies and gentlemen, the rest is history.
2: Lucky for him, not having played for 25 years, he could go to pretty much any guitar teacher and they'll teach him that riff.
1: He could go to any guitar store and be like, dear God, this thing has haunted me for decades. Now, this is Ian Gillan singing. And he's in his 80s, so they're still doing it. Ian Paice, still my favorite drummer of all time, the greatest. But now let's see, can Ian still sing? I mean, you know, the guy's old. He's not doing too bad. I mean, you know, if you were to look at a David Lee Roth, and we like to keep up with David Lee Roth. This is a recent performance with isolated vocals from our friend at the soundboard. This is David Lee Roth singing the great Van Halen song, Dance the Night Away, Rob.
3: When you see the sun, I'm ready. We'll be my dreams.
1: If you really want to have fun, just look up David Lee Roth isolated vocals. He doesn't even know the words. Let's go back. Listen to this part.
2: It sounds like he's singing Proud Mary to Dance the Night Away. There.
1: Let me see, I'm Proud Mary. Oh, David. Oh, poor David. Well, the Stray Cats are making their return to late-night television. They're going to be on The Tonight Show with Jimmy Fallon Tuesday, so set your VCRs for that. That is your showbiz report.
2: That's the only reason I can think of to watch Jimmy Fallon.
1: Yeah, really. The late-night thing is... but here's some frightening news. To wrap up the showbiz report, a lot of insiders in the world of television, because Jimmy Kimmel is constantly being barraged with bad publicity and, you know, getting fired and getting suspended. Guess who's in the running to replace him?
2: Rosie O'Donnell.
1: Yep.
2: That's what I had heard that.
1: Yeah. Rosie O'Donnell going to replace Jimmy Kimmel possibly.
2: But wait. Didn't she move to Ireland or some such place?
1: Yeah, well, she's Rosie. She's powerful, so they'll move the show to Ireland.
2: But she gave up her citizenship, right?
1: Yeah, she'd get a visa and come back.
2: Well, she better not overstay the visa.
1: The possibility of her taking over Jimmy Kimmel Live, I hope that they have, if they run to be funny, they keep it Jimmy Kimmel Live with Rosie O'Donnell, the host.
2: Yeah.
1: Change it. It's triggered some people and some social media users. But she may be looking into replacing Jimmy Kimmel as the host of his late night show. You think he got low ratings now? Just wait till little Rosie takes over. It's Mike Tomato and Rob West here on 92.7 WVLI, the fifth and final song of the mashup. Coming up, your chance to win from your Noble Store Dairy Queens on WVLI.

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1: All right, before we get to the fifth and final song of the mashup and give people a chance to win from their Noble Store Dairy Queens, I got to do a little housekeeping, and I got to come clean here. I was talking about Lynyrd Skynyrd.
2: Right.
1: And I said that they named their band after the Alan Sherman song.
2: Okay.
1: Now, I always thought it was after this.
3: You'll remember Lynyrd Skynyrd. He got ptomaine poisoning last night after dinner.
1: All right, now, that's what I thought. And they were saying it was their high school teacher.
2: Right.
1: Now a photograph has surfaced. Lynyrd Skynyrd, the Jacksonville gym teacher who sent Ronnie Van Zant and Gary Rossington to the school's principal's office one too many times for long hair, is photographed holding the album from the band that was named after him.
2: Huh.
1: And there it is. I'm staring at a picture. Someone sent it to me. Lynyrd Skynyrd, high school gym teacher Lynyrd Skynyrd, holds the latest album by a band member, or by the band of his former students, Lynyrd Skynyrd. Now, did Alan Sherman grow up in Jacksonville, Florida? Maybe he had the same teacher and he immortalized him in song, Hello Mudda, Hello Fada, and his stay at Camp Granada. The plot thickens, Rob. I think everybody can attest that the plot is thickening.
2: I believe thickening plots is one of the things that we're known for. Alan Sherman was born in Chicago.
1: All right, so I don't know where he got the name from. This is driving me crazy. How do you come up with Lynyrd Skynyrd? Is that a common name?
2: Maybe.
1: Good Lord. All right, here we go. Five songs. You have to give me the title of all five. And, Rob, what do we got on the docket over at the Noble Store Dairy Queen of choice?
2: Well, first person to get it right gets two medium blizzards from your Noble Store Dairy Queens. They're featuring their blizzard this month, the Caramel Apple Cheesecake Blizzard.
1: Holy cow.
2: There's nothing in that that's bad.
1: There should be a...
2: I don't find anything wrong with any of that.
1: It's breaking the laws of deliciousness. Here we go, 815-939-3388. We need all five song titles.
2: That should be their new motto.
1: Breaking the laws of deliciousness. TM. They could buy it from me. I mean, you know.
2: Yeah.
1: I mean, I make them a deal, but, you know, I might get blizzards for life. That's all I'm saying.
2: Dairy Queen. Breaking the laws of deliciousness.
1: You know what? I'm an idea guy. What can I tell you?
2: I love it.
1: I do, too.

0: So you have Elton John. The word she knows, June she hums. And a bunch of others. Let's see, we have a guest. Hello, who's this?
1: Hey, this is Darren. How's it going?
0: Darren, how are you, buddy?
1: Good.
0: Good, man. You got all five songs?
1: I hope so.
0: All right, Rob, you got the list?
1: My best shot.
0: Oh, here we go. Hit it.
1: All right. The first one is Tiny Dancer.
0: Yep.
1: Second one, You May Be Right.
0: Right.
1: Third is Staying Alive.
0: Right on.
1: Third one, Who Can It Be Now?
0: Come on now.
1: Last one would be Beat It.
0: Wow, look at this guy. Look at this guy. Darren, we got you some tasty treats. Pretend it's like beautiful summertime out and go get some ice cream. Hold on a second, okay?
1: Hey, you got it. Thanks, Mike.
0: All right, you got it.
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4: Bear Facts, brought to you by Brookmont Bowling Center, where the fun begins.
6: The Bears held a press conference yesterday to discuss the team's continued search for a new stadium plan. Here's Bears CEO and president Kevin Warren.
7: We will make sure that we take our time to get this right. We have had occasional meetings with the state of Illinois, but even though we've had occasional meetings with the state of Illinois, our sole focus at this point in time is working on a world-class stadium and mixed-use development in Hammond, Indiana.
6: That's Bears president and CEO Kevin Warren. One of the Bears' new players is center Garrett Bradbury. Garrett compares his time with the New England Patriots to playing now for the Chicago Bears.
8: I think there's a lot of ownership. My coaches say in the past, like, you get the keys to the car. You get to take that ownership and make a lot of calls, which I kind of love that piece of the game. sometimes it's a little bit like a puzzle, and you got to solve the puzzle right before the ball snapped, and then you got to do your job. So that's something I take a lot of pride in, getting not just the 5-0 linemen, but the tight ends, the running backs, everyone on the same page, whether it be run game or pass game. So I relish it. I love it. I think it's fun to play in. That's where the film study and all the meetings and the coaches preparing you for certain looks, it just all comes together. So I've enjoyed it.
6: That's Bears center Garrett Bradbury. Coach Ben Johnson announced that quarterback Caleb Williams and some of the starters will not play in their first preseason game tomorrow. In fact, he says that Caleb may not play at all in the preseason. The Bears host the Browns tomorrow with a pregame at 10, kickoff at noon. You can hear that game right here.
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10: 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Otherwise, off and on rain today and a high about 80. Complete look at the forecast coming up. Checking your WVLI news this Friday morning, I'm Rob West. A Will County man is going to prison for transporting a minor to Illinois to engage in sex. Ryan Zellick was sentenced to 27 years behind bars after he pled guilty last year. Prosecutors say in 2021, Zellick communicated with a 13-year-old girl on social media on Snapchat. Zellick then drove to Iowa, picked the girl up outside a movie theater, and drove her to his home in Illinois, where he sexually assaulted her. During yesterday morning's meeting of the Kankakee County Board's Highways, Waterways, and Buildings Committee, Committee Chair Antonio Carrico gave an update on efforts to remove the old state line bridge.
11: They had received the final permit that has been obtained through the U.S. Army Corps engineer for the removal of the state line bridge. And the estimated cost of the project is $1 million.
10: Also, during the meeting, County Highway Department engineer Greg Hyden told the committee that planning is being done for the reconstruction of Highway 23, also known as Gertine Street, in St. Anne. Still plenty to do around Kankakee County this weekend. With a look at a few of the events, here's Angelina Gear, Executive Director of Visit Kankakee County.
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13: NBC News Radio, I'm Jennifer Kuiper. Vice President J.D. Vance says the number one goal in the war with Iran is cheaper gas for Americans. The number two goal, Vance tells Fox News, is to make sure Iran never gets a nuclear weapon. An American missionary is free after months as a hostage in northern Africa. Kevin Rideout was kidnapped last October outside his home in the capital of Niger. The board of the Kennedy Center will make another attempt to add President Trump's name to the venue, reportedly voting for a new inscription on the building. James Gooderson reports.
14: The Trump-backed board at the Kennedy Center have now announced that his name will be on the wall after a federal judge told them to take it down. The inscription will read, "Restored and renovated by President Donald J. Trump."
13: Flock is adding new security features to its license plate scanning network after reports of law enforcement abusing the system. I'm Jennifer Kuiper, NBC News Radio.
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10: In sports, Sox and Cubs both lost yesterday while the Cardinals had the day off. Cubs lost 7-0 to the Nationals in D.C. Sox lost a home game 9-8 to the Reds. Sox are at Detroit tonight. The Cubs start a weekend series with the Cardinals at Wrigley Field this afternoon. Chicago Fire won their League's Cup group match against Cruz Azul last night 2-1. The Fire play Portland on Sunday. The Sky are at the Liberty on Sunday. NASCAR Cup Series pulls into Richmond for the Cookout 400 tomorrow. And the Bears open the preseason at home against the Browns tomorrow. You can hear that game. Follow the Bears all season long right here. 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Flood watch in effect for us until 10 o'clock this morning. Mostly cloudy skies, showers, thunderstorms up till about noon. High today around 80. Rain overnight, low 70. Rain tomorrow, high about 90. Heat index 95. Rain on Sunday, high of 85. 72 Watseka and Wilmington, 71 in Kankakee. That is a check of your WVLI news here on this Friday. Have a good rest of your day and a great weekend. Be safe, everybody. I'm Rob West.
17: All right, shameless plug time. I need to see if Tommy's available. Got a big gig tomorrow, Rob. You want to come out and introduce us?
10: Unfortunately, I'm busy tomorrow.
17: I know. Everybody is. See the taters. You know, you haven't seen rock and roll at its finest until you've seen the baked potatoes.
10: No, you've not.
17: You never know what's going to happen. People make requests. We do them, and then we say, hey, that was great. Let's write that. Somebody write that down. We're going to put in our set list. Of course, we forget the next week when we have a gig and we say, what was that song we did last week? I don't know. None of us have a memory. Don't you understand?
10: Well, that happens.
17: Yeah.
10: When you reach a certain age.
17: Mm-hmm. But somebody needs to be the designated writer downer.
10: Somebody that would have pen and paper.
17: Hi, buddy. How are you?
18: Oh, hey. I have the two most beautiful girls right here. One's kind of sleepy, though.
17: What about
18: the
17: other
18: one? We're back to babysitting.
17: You're back to babysitting, huh?
18: Yeah, my daughter's back at work, and so they don't go back to school for another 10 days. So,
17: excellent.
18: Keeps me busy.
17: All right.
10: We're kind of sleepy here, too.
17: Which was your granddaughter when I came over? She had to. We watched videos of Halloween costumes all across the country on YouTube. You know, when people do commercials for
18: Death
17: their...
18: Death Alley.
17: And she's like, "This is the look at this costume." And I was like, "That's awesome!" It was in New York, and she wanted Papa to take her there to get her costume.
18: Oh yeah, she has this thing. She likes to go this time of the year, like Home Depot or Lowe's or someplace where they have all their Halloween displays, and she likes to find the scariest thing in the world. And so she was like you said, she was like going online and finding these places. She goes, look at this one, and it's in New Jersey, you know. Can we go there?
17: Can we get this giant skull with the red eyes to put in the front lawn? It's in New Jersey.
18: Oh, she loves that stuff.
17: She loves
18: Halloween, don't you?
17: And to put her on the phone, I want to ask her, what is she going to be for Halloween this year?
18: Hey, this is Mike. My drummer on the phone. Say hi to him.
19: Hi.
17: Hi, what are you going to be for Halloween this year?
19: A dingle.
17: A what?
18: What'd you say? Say it again.
19: Dingle from the Amazing Digital Circus.
16: from the Amazing Digital Circus. What is that? Is that a TV show?
18: I have no idea.
16: Well, she's all set.
18: She is. She loves it. In fact, Kathy and I were in Home Depot the other night, and they got all these displays out, and this giant spider that's on a control where it comes at you, you know?
16: Yeah.
18: And this lady was in there with, like, her little kid, and he's laughing at it. And Kathy goes, God, that thing would scare me to death.
16: Well, you know, I think Grandpa needs to get it for Allie. That's all there is to it.
18: Oh, that's her. She likes Halloween more than Christmas.
16: You might make enough money tomorrow at our gig to buy that for her.
18: I hardly doubt it.
16: So, Tom, we got a big gig tomorrow, the Joliet Moose. Now, a lot of people think, well, it's a moose club. I can't get in. Yeah, you can. Just walk through the front door.
20: They don't care if you're a moose.
18: Yeah, exactly.
16: Tell them you're with the band.
18: You pull into the parking lot, and there's that side door that leads into the bar. Go around to the front of the building. The doors are always open. You just walk in.
16: Walk in and party with us.
20: If you're an elk, you can still get into the moose?
16: Even the elks and the moose.
20: What if you're an odd fellow?
18: Yeah.
16: You could be an odd fellow. You could be a whiffin' puff and come in. We don't care.
18: No, even Freemasons? We love when you all come in.
16: Listen, come one, come all, be it elk, be it eagles, be it whiffin' puffs, be it Masons, Freemasons, Mason jars. I don't care if you're a Mason jar. Come on in. You don't have to know the secret handshake.
18: Exactly.
16: Who were the Whiffin' Puffs? I always thought that was the greatest name ever. Aren't they a singing group? Or Madrigals or something?
18: Tom, I want to say like old time, you know, like I'm ancient, like 50s TV.
16: Yeah, back when you were a teenager.
20: The Yale Whiffin' Poofs.
16: The Yale Whiffin' Poofs. I want a Whiffin' Poof sweater for my birthday.
20: Collegiate acapella singing group. Why don't you guys do some acapella stuff?
16: Can we do some? You have done some acapella stuff in the past.
20: At Yale University.
18: We have.
20: Established in 1909.
16: The Whiffin' Poofs.
20: So you're right up to date on stuff.
16: All right. We got a Whiffin' Poof weekend coming up on 92.7 WVLI. When you hear the Whiffin' Poofs, call in and you'll get a scholarship to Yale. Well, Tommy, I'll see you tomorrow. We start at 8, we go to 11. Come on by the Joliet Moose right on Springfield, all right?
18: Sounds good to me, buddy.
16: And now I want you to listen to your radio, Tom. I'm going to play the Whiffin' Poofs for you. Thank you, brother.
18: Allie, say goodbye to Mike.
21: Bye,
16: Mike. Bye, Allie. See you later. All right, I'll see you for Halloween. All right. And now the Whiffin' Poofs in all their glory. Thank you, Tommy. See you tomorrow.
18: Peace, love.

0: like it.
1: I want to be a whiffing pole. I know. This is right up your alley. Right in Rob's wheelhouse.
0: Listen to those harmonies.
1: Oh, they're whiffing poofs.
0: Well,
1: you're not going to get a flat singer.
0: Flat whiffing poof.
1: There's nothing worse than a flat whiffing poof.
0: If you're out there,
1: if you're out of key, you can't poof with the whiffings.
0: You got a whiffing poof, and your whiffing poof is flat.
1: Yeah, get out.
0: Yeah.
1: All right. Who's the off key whiffing poof? You. Out.
0: I wonder how many whiffing poofs there are. I mean, because that sounds like a large choir.
1: There's about 20 people in this video. Now they have family weekend at Yale, and the whiffing poofs perform.
0: You can hear the whiffing poofs. Oh, there are female whiffing poofs.
1: Yeah. Oh, yeah. There's female whiffing poofs. Well, it's a marvelous night for a moon dance. Yeah. With the stars. Here's the Whiff and Poofs doing the classic House of the Rising Sun. Here we go. And take it away, Whiff and Poofs.

0: Hallelujah.
1: You know, you missed your calling. You could have been King Whiffin' Poof.
2: I don't think they'll let me into Yale.
1: We could change that, though. Let's go to the sign-off from your news. Go ahead. Let's just try it.
2: And that's a check of the news here on this Friday morning. Have a good rest of your day. Be safe, everybody. I'm King Whiffin' Poof.
1: My wife says we're childish.

0: want to get. I want to put some Whiff and Puffs on my my playlist so I can listen to them in my travels.
1: Do the Whiff and Puffs have any Christmas music?
0: Oh, I'll check. I know they have a little Gladys Knight and the Pips in their repertoire.

0: Your Whiff and Puffs Christmas. It's a Whiff and Puffs Christmas on WVLI. Here we go. Puffs all we want. This is top-notch stuff right here.
1: Oh, this is highbrow. I mean, yeah. They're talking Yale.
0: Yeah.
1: I mean, it's not Cambridge, but...
0: Oh, you got a rivalry. What is the Cambridge equivalent of the Whiffin' Puffs? Do they have one? These are the stories that we're getting to the bottom of on 92.7 WVLI. We do have the birthday club coming up. We're going to do the birthday clubs, and then let's head into the weekend. What do you think? Sound like fun?
1: I'm ready.
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0: I just tuned into the WVLI. They're already playing Christmas music. Have they no scruples? Birthday's coming up next.

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1: Don't miss American Top 40. Tomorrow it's going to be a little preempted from the Bears, but it is going to relive after that, or rebroadcast after that, with the help of our friends at Jersey Mike's and Bradley, where I got a hankering for a Jersey Mike's tuna.
2: Yeah?
1: I'm gluten-free. And, you know, I'm not a big soda guy. You know, I try to stay away from sodas. I drink my carbonated water.
2: Yeah.
1: Gives me the fizz effect and the taste without, you know, all the calories.
2: You gotta love the fizz effect.
1: But,
2: fizz
1: Jersey
2: effect
1: Mike's.
2: Would be a great name for a
1: fizz
2: band.
1: Effect. Put it down, all baby. Right. Jersey Mike's has this vanilla soda that is just fantastic, and it perfectly complements a Sammy.
2: Love a good vanilla.
1: Oh, vanilla soda, pop. Man. It's fantastic.
2: Cream soda or something like
1: yes,
2: that.
1: Yes. I don't know what kind of craziness it is, but it's delicious.
2: IBC makes a great vanilla cream soda.
1: Vanilla cream soda.
2: Yep.
1: I don't need any of these things. No, don't make me run to the store afterwards and get vanilla soda.
2: Just splurge. Indulge yourself every once in a while. You deserve it, Michael.
1: Oh,
2: if anybody
1: I deserve
2: does,
1: it.
2: You give and give. You give of yourself constantly and expect nothing in return.
1: So I could expect at least a vanilla soda?
2: You deserve at least a vanilla right. cream soda.
1: I'll give you my doctor and my trainer's name. They could come to you when they have something to complain about. Today, our winner this week, Owen Jones of Bourbonnais, won the Bussy and Reek Brookmont Bowling and Bus in Noble Store Dairy Queen prize package. But today's birthday is on this 14th day of August. Mary Lou Shanahan of Manhattan, Jeremy Christer Jr. of Kankakee, Nancy Wheeler of Watsika, and Mark and Joanne from Frank's Appliance Center and Sleep Store celebrating their 44th anniversary.
2: Wow.
1: Happy birthday, you crazy, or anniversary, you, well, wedding birthday, you crazy kids. There you go.

0: The one and only Steve Martin, 81 today. Started as an Emmy Award-winning writer for the Smothers Brothers Comedy Hour. Went on to become one of the biggest movie stars and comedians of all time.
1: And a great banjo player.
0: Great banjo player. And a bit of a weirdo.
1: He's a bit of a weirdo. Yeah. I would put him in the pantheon of great weirdos.
0: Yeah. Actress Marcia Gay Harden is 67 today, from Flubber, Mystic River, and Pollock. That's why you don't know who she is. Basketball Hall of Famer Irvin Magic Johnson is 67, y'all. This will make you feel old. Are you ready to feel old?
1: I already do, but sure.
0: Guess who's turning 65 today? Ladies and gentlemen, happy 65th birthday to Cindy Brady.
1: Really?
2: Here's the story.
0: Susan Olsen, who I was friends with, had her on our show.
1: She was.
0: She brought up how she was campaigning to end elephant hunting in Africa.
1: Yeah.
0: And I said, well, I said, you know, but there are places where, and you were there. I was very cordial.
3: Mm-hmm.
0: I said, there are places where elephants are overpopulating the capacity of the land. And when people do pay high amounts of money to go on an elephant hunt, they do feed the village for months at a time. These people who have to rely on the natural resource. And by that point, she had swore at me and hung up the phone.
1: Yeah.
0: And then she unfriended me on Facebook.
4: Wait, little Cindy Brady swore?
0: Little Cindy swore. I made her swear.
4: She swore at you?
0: She said, you're stupid.
4: Stupid is the word she used?
0: I don't I think.
4: Yeah. Did it have an expletive?
0: It had an expletive. Okay. I had a meeting afterwards. Why did I let her swear? I said, you know what? And even to this day, I'm going to say, as a broadcaster that has been known to occasionally push the envelope,
1: yep,
0: I am rarely the source of the problem. It is always either phone callers, guests, or even a man that I'm staring at right now.
1: I actually had this conversation with somebody the other day. They talked about you in the meetings, the meetings that you have. And I said, Mike will tell you. Most of his meetings are because of things I said on the radio.
0: Something that a caller said, a letter that came in stating that I said something I never said, or a guest, you know, when Pauly Shore was on and he called me a blanking idiot and he hung up the phone. I got in trouble for that.
1: Yeah.
0: Rarely do we mind subject matter that I am the reason it becomes meeting worthy.
1: Yeah.
0: I'm just letting all of you are on notice. Rob, all of the listeners, you're all a pain in my neck. Just to let you know. By the way, if you have a birthday today, you share it with Halle Berry, who's 60.
1: Oh, yeah.
0: The delightful Halle Berry.
1: Indeed.
0: And gone but never forgotten. A man that I had a campaign against for a long time, Mr. David Crosby. Crosby, Stills, Nash and Young fame, and of course the Birds.
1: You drew a great caricature.
0: I drew. He was. These people would draw beautiful portraits of him, or they would draw sketches or oil paintings, and he would diss them. And I got so angry that I trolled him on his Twitter account. Every post that he had, I would post five or six times. Look at Mr. Crosby. Look at picture I drawed of you, and I would. I drew a picture right at this table, right here in the studio. And Terry, a listener, counted over 2,100 times that I had posted this thing on there to no avail. Death threats from the peace-loving hippies that followed him.
1: Yeah.
0: But other than the death threats from his followers, he never said anything until the week before he died. He took my picture and posted it and said, you know what? This kind of does capture my essence. And I was like, he won. I was trying to get a rise out of him, and he did not come to the challenge.
1: And oddly enough, the peace-loving hippie is the source of a lot of death threats anymore. Which
0: yeah,
1: is
0: these
1: just
0: days.
1: Odd.
0: They've changed. Yeah. And happy birthday, wherever you're at, David Crosby, because I thought he was a brilliant musician. But boy, he ticked me off, and I'm always, you know, I'm always going for the underdog. Always.
1: Yeah. It's a shame you couldn't get him to autograph the photo of the thing and send it back to you.
0: I want to get T-shirts made of it with him saying it kind of captures my essence.
1: Yeah.
0: But I got other things to do before that. I have to actually pay the mortgage. Let me try that right now. 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
1: 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Flood watch in effect for us till 10 this morning, otherwise off and on rain today, high about 80. Complete look at the forecast coming up. Checking your WVLI news this Friday morning, I'm Rob West. Kankakee City Police reporting someone broke into a gambling establishment overnight Wednesday night and broke into some of the machines. According to reports, it was just about 5 o'clock yesterday morning. Officers called to the gaming cafe in the 2200 block of East Court Street. When they got there, officers say they found broken glass on the side window of the business and four of the gaming machines had been damaged. Reports say thieves made off with the contents of three of the machines. City police continue to investigate the incident. Indiana Governor Mike Braun has issued a statewide disaster emergency order following severe weather across the Hoosier State. Indiana News Now's Terry D. reports.
2: This week, Indiana has sustained damage and destruction of homes, businesses, infrastructure, downed trees, and power lines. Governor Braun spoke from Cambridge City on what steps are next.
3: Every state agency involved has been on alert since we watched it happening in real time. We've got the National Guard involved up in the Northwest because of all the debris, trees down everywhere. All state agencies, DNR, Indiana Department of Homeland Security and others and the assets involved will be ready to help.
2: The declaration unlocks emergency resources and gives additional tools to support local response and recovery efforts for a period of 30 days. I'm Terry D. reporting.
1: Northern Indiana Public Service Company, or NIPSCO, continues to struggle to get the power back on to tens of thousands of customers in northwest Indiana, power slowly being restored to the region. Meanwhile, ComEd says most of their customers in our listening area are back online. Only about 1,000 customers still without power. Majority of those up around Beecher, where about 500 ComEd customers are still in the dark. ComEd says it'll be tomorrow before the power's on to some of those people. Village of Bourbonnais' 6th Annual Food Truck Fest takes place tomorrow, noon to 10, at the Grove behind Municipal Center off Route 102. Village Communications Manager Jacob Knox says they have all kinds of different food.
4: Whatever you got a taste for, chances are we probably got it, from Filipino food, fair food, Mexican food, barbecue, to anything from desserts to dirty sodas.
1: Knox says the Food Truck Fest also includes live music and entertainment for kids. It is free to attend. There's more on the Village of Bourbonnais website or social media pages.

0: NBC News Radio, I'm Jennifer Kuiper. Vice President J.D. Vance says the number one goal in the war with Iran is cheaper gas for Americans. The number two goal, Vance tells Fox News, is to make sure Iran never gets a nuclear weapon. An American missionary is free after months as a hostage in northern Africa. Kevin Rideout was kidnapped last October outside his home in the capital of Niger. The board of the Kennedy Center will make another attempt to add President Trump's name to the venue, reportedly voting for a new inscription on the building. James Gooderson reports.
1: The Trump-backed board at the Kennedy Center have now announced that his name will be on the wall after a federal judge told them to take it down. The inscription will read, "Restored and renovated by President Donald J. Trump."
0: Flock is adding new security features to its license plate scanning network after reports of law enforcement abusing the system. I'm Jennifer Kuiper, NBC News Radio.
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3: In sports, Sox and Cubs both lost yesterday while the Cardinals had the day off. Cubs lost 7-0 to the Nationals in D.C. Sox lost a home game 9-8 to the Reds. Sox are at Detroit tonight. The Cubs start a weekend series with the Cardinals at Wrigley Field this afternoon. Chicago Fire won their League's Cup group match against Cruz Azul last night 2-1. The Fire play Portland on Sunday. The Sky are at the Liberty on Sunday. NASCAR Cup Series pulls into Richmond for the Cookout 400 tomorrow. And the Bears open the preseason at home against the Browns tomorrow. You can hear that game. Follow the Bears all season long right here. That is a check of news and sports here on this Friday. Have a good rest of your day and a great weekend. Be safe, everybody. I'm Rob West.
4: Our low pressure system and stationary front still parked over our area, and that means some more showers and thunderstorms today. They'll taper off a little bit by about noon, but a pretty good chance of rain, low 80s on today's high. Overnight, scattered showers, upper 60s, and then a few more showers and thunderstorms in the morning on Saturday, but rain looks likely again in the afternoon. Warm and humid, we're going into the upper 80s tomorrow. Showers and thunderstorms in mid 80s on Sunday. I'm meteorologist Steve Hamilton.
5: All righty. Well, welcome to it. It's the decompression hour. We'll set out a kickoff of the weekend in musical fashion. Breathe in. Let it go. Let's light this candle. 70 degrees, cloudy in the Kankakee River Valley.
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0: 92.7 WVLI. Well, it's been a long time. Village of Bourbon A's Jacob Knox. What are you, busy or something?
1: A little bit, a little bit.
0: How you been, brother?
1: Not too bad, man. How are you?
0: Good. Good to have you with us. So, Food Truck Fest, this is happening tomorrow.
1: It's our 6th annual Bourbon A Food Truck Festival. We'll be having it here at the Grove at 700 Main Street Northwest in Bourbon A.
0: Do they have, like, small portion plates? They have to do stuff like that.
1: We do. So, we've actually challenged our food trucks this year to have a bite-sized item. So, like me, I want to check out everybody and, you know, sample around, see what people have to offer. So,
0: what are some of the trucks that are going to be out there?
1: Absolutely. So, this year we have about 22 food trucks that will be joining us. We've got all types of food. So, whatever you got a taste for, chances are we probably got it, from Filipino food, fair food, Mexican food, barbecue, to anything from desserts to dirty sodas.
0: Is there some music?
1: Yeah. So, the event is from 12 to 10, and we've got a stacked lineup of talent joining us this year. From noon to 2, we have Eddie Anderson, who will be taking the stage. He'll be kind of doing an acoustic set. Following that, we'll have Tales from the Yacht featuring Greg Hind from the Little River Band. He'll be there from about 2:30 to 4. As we go into the evening, we'll have a 90s party band, Run Forest Run, on the stage from 4:30 to 6:30. And then Maggie Speaks, Smooth Sailing, will be there to close things up from 7 to 10.
0: If people want to know more about these cool things that are happening at the Village of Bourbon A, Jacob, how do they do that?
1: Yeah, so people can go ahead, if you're not doing so already, follow us on Facebook at Village of Bourbon A. Or if you want to kind of get a full view of what the event looks like, you could check us out at villageofbourbonA.com/foodtruckfestival. Everything that we've got going on for Saturday is all there, so we hope to see you.
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7: Our low pressure system and stationary front still parked over our area, and that means some more showers and thunderstorms today. They'll taper off a little bit by about noon, but a pretty good chance of rain, low 80s on today's high. Overnight, scattered showers, upper 60s, and then a few more showers and thunderstorms in the morning on Saturday, but rain looks likely again in the afternoon. Warm and humid, we're going into the upper 80s tomorrow. Showers and thunderstorms in mid 80s on Sunday. I'm meteorologist Steve Hamilton.
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0: 92.7 WVLI, where local news always comes first. Flood watch in effect for us for about another half hour up till 10 o'clock this morning. Otherwise, off and on rain today and a high about 80. Complete look at the forecast coming up. Checking your WVLI news this Friday morning, I'm Rob West. Testimony continues today in the Xandria Harris murder trial. Jake Lamore reports on Thursday's activities in the courtroom.
1: Rob, day five of the Harris murder trial in Kankakee County Court focused on evidence submitted by the Kankakee County State's Attorney's Office surrounding the fatal December 2021 police shooting. After a delayed morning session reviewing cell phone records and body cam footage, testimony shifted to the Indiana home where Harris's then-boyfriend Darius Sullivan surrendered. Prosecutors presented recovered firearms and a receipt bearing Harris's name. A gun expert testifies next, with the trial expected to run through next Friday. I'm Jake Lamore.
0: Kankakee City Police reporting a pair of arrests after a person called to say that they'd been robbed. According to reports, it was about 8:30 Wednesday night. Officers called to the 100 block of West Court Street for a fight in progress. When they got there, officers flagged down by a woman who told them the other person in the fight was in a car that had just pulled away and that that person had robbed them. Officers stopped the car, talked to 20-year-old Zaniya M. Allen, who told them that she was the other person in the fight. The driver of the car, 20-year-old Lachelle S. Gorey, reportedly handed over the victim's cell phone and some cash that was taken from her. City police arrested both women for robbery and battery. Allen additionally charged with resisting arrest. Gorey charged with mob action. The victim in the case turned out to have an active warrant for her arrest. She was also taken into custody for the outstanding warrants. If you're looking for something to do with the family this weekend, you might check out the Planetarium show at Olivet. Planetarium director Madeline Shepley says showtimes are 4:30 in the afternoon and 6 and 7:30 in the evening tomorrow night.
2: The 4:30 p.m. show will be The Great Solar System Adventure, a kid-friendly exploration of the solar system. At 6 and 7:30 p.m., we will be watching We Are Aliens, an all-ages exploration of the possibility of life on other worlds.
0: Shepley says the doors open 15 minutes before the show starts. Tickets $5, and they only take cash.
3: NBC News Radio, I'm Jennifer Kuiper. A new aircraft carrier, the USS George Washington, is headed to the Middle East after reports of mental health concerns aboard the USS Abraham Lincoln, which has been at sea for over 265 days. Treasury Secretary Scott Bessent says the U.S. is preparing to put economic pressure on Iran, the likes of which have never been seen. Bessent tells Newsmax that the measures will be a combination of economic isolation and the continued blockade of Iranian ports and the Strait of Hormuz. Accused CEO killer Luigi Mangione is expected to plead guilty this morning in his federal case in New York. Country star Luke Combs will return to U.S. stadiums next spring. Kicks off his My Kind of Saturday tour on April 3rd in Arlington, Texas. He'll make a dozen stops across the country. I'm Jennifer Kuiper, NBC News Radio.
0: In sports, Sox and Cubs both lost yesterday while the Cardinals had the day off. Cubs lost 7-0 to the Nationals in D.C. Sox lost a home game 9-8 to the Reds. Sox are at Detroit tonight. The Cubs start a weekend series with the Cardinals at Wrigley Field this afternoon. Chicago Fire won their Leagues Cup group match against Cruz Azul last night 2-1. The Fire play Portland on Sunday. The Sky are at the Liberty on Sunday. NASCAR Cup Series pulls into Richmond for the Cookout 400 tomorrow. And the Bears open the preseason at home against the Browns tomorrow. You can hear that game. Follow the Bears all season long right here. That is a check of news and sports here on this Friday. Have a good rest of your day and a great weekend. Be safe, everybody. I'm Rob West.
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5: Our low pressure system and stationary front still parked over our area, and that means some more showers and thunderstorms today. They'll taper off a little bit by about noon, but a pretty good chance of rain, low 80s on today's high. Overnight, scattered showers, upper 60s, and then a few more showers and thunderstorms in the morning on Saturday, but rain looks likely again in the afternoon. Warm and humid, we're going into the upper 80s tomorrow. Showers and thunderstorms in mid 80s on Sunday. I'm meteorologist Steve Hamilton.
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9: I love the process he has right now. I mean, he's coming in early. He's staying late after practice, getting extra reps with the route runners. He's taking complete control of what we're trying to do. We're on the right track. Here's what I love. I love the fact that our offensive unit and defensive unit, they're taking these situations really seriously right now. Like, they know how critical this is for our success. They know how many games come down to the one scores. And so it's a huge deal.
8: That's Bears head coach Ben Johnson. The Bears held a press conference yesterday to discuss the team's new stadium search. Although really they didn't say anything they didn't say about a month and a half ago. They still say they are focused on Hammond, Indiana.
10: We will make sure that we take our time to get this right. We have had occasional meetings with the state of Illinois, but even though we've had occasional meetings with the state of Illinois, our sole focus at this point in time is working on a world-class stadium and mixed-use development in Hammond, Indiana.
8: That's Chicago Bears president and CEO Kevin Warren. Bears coach Ben Johnson announced quarterback Caleb Williams will not play in tomorrow's preseason opener against the Browns. Several other starters will also sit. In fact, Johnson says Williams may not play at all in the preseason. The Bears take on the Browns tomorrow with a noon kickoff. You can hear all the action right here on your home for Chicago Bears football. Buying your first home? 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

92.7 WVLI, Musical Memories that bring you right back. It's the soundtrack to your life. Uncle Mikey here spinning it for you. Denny Case up after the top of the hour news. Going to open up the All-70s Lunch. 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
9: Our low pressure system and stationary front still parked over our area, and that means some more showers and thunderstorms today. They'll taper off a little bit by about noon, but a pretty good chance of rain, low 80s on today's high. Overnight, scattered showers, upper 60s, and then a few more showers and thunderstorms in the morning on Saturday, but rain looks likely again in the afternoon. Warm and humid, we're going into the upper 80s tomorrow. Showers and thunderstorms in mid-80s on Sunday. I'm meteorologist Steve Hamilton.
10: Looks like rain, yeah. 70 degrees and cloudy in the Kankakee River Valley. I'm out the door. Mr. Denny Case up next. If you're in Joliet, come see the Taters. We're going to be playing from 8 to 11 at the Moose. And in the meantime, you go out there and have your best weekend ever. For Rob West, Nigel, and the rest of the crew, I'm Mike Tumano. Thanks for listening. Peace and love.
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1: 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Off and on rain today, high about 80. Complete look at the forecast coming up. Checking your WVLI news this Friday morning, I'm Rob West. A Will County man is going to prison for transporting a minor to Illinois to engage in sex. Ryan Zellick was sentenced to 27 years behind bars after he pled guilty last year. Prosecutors say in 2021, Zellick communicated with a 13-year-old girl on social media on Snapchat. Zellick then drove to Iowa, picked the girl up outside a movie theater, and drove her to his home in Illinois, where he sexually assaulted her. During yesterday morning's meeting of the Kankakee County Board's Highways, Waterways, and Buildings Committee, Committee Chair Antonio Carrico gave an update on efforts to remove the old state line bridge.
2: They had received the final permit that has been obtained through the U.S. Army Corps engineer for the removal of the state line bridge. And the estimated cost of the project is $1 million.
1: Also, during the meeting, County Highway Department Engineer Greg Hyden told the committee that planning is being done for the reconstruction of Highway 23, also known as Gertine Street, in St. Anne. Still plenty to do around Kankakee County this weekend. With a look at a few of the events, here's Angelina Gear, Executive Director of Visit Kankakee County.
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4: NBC News Radio, I'm Jennifer Kuiper. A new aircraft carrier, the USS George Washington, is headed to the Middle East after reports of mental health concerns aboard the USS Abraham Lincoln, which has been at sea for over 265 days. Treasury Secretary Scott Bessent says the U.S. is preparing to put economic pressure on Iran, the likes of which have never been seen. Bessent tells Newsmax that the measures will be a combination of economic isolation and the continued blockade of Iranian ports and the Strait of Hormuz. Accused CEO killer Luigi Mangione is expected to plead guilty this morning in his federal case in New York. Country star Luke Combs will return to U.S. stadiums next spring. Kicks off his My Kind of Saturday tour on April 3rd in Arlington, Texas. He'll make a dozen stops across the country. I'm Jennifer Kuiper, NBC News Radio.
1: In sports, Sox and Cubs both lost yesterday while the Cardinals had the day off.

0: lost 7-0 to the Nationals in D.C. Sox lost a home game 9-8 to the Reds. Sox are at Detroit tonight. The Cubs start a weekend series with the Cardinals at Wrigley Field this afternoon. Chicago Fire won their League's Cup group match against Cruz Azul last night 2-1. The Fire play Portland on Sunday. The Sky are at the Liberty on Sunday. NASCAR Cup Series pulls into Richmond for the Cookout 400 tomorrow. And the Bears open the preseason at home against the Browns tomorrow. You can hear that game. Follow the Bears all season long right here. That is a check of news and sports here on this Friday. Have a good rest of your day and a great weekend. Be safe, everybody. I'm Rob West.
1: Our low pressure system and stationary front still parked over our area, and that means some more showers and thunderstorms today. They'll taper off a little bit by about noon, but a pretty good chance of rain, low 80s on today's high. Overnight, scattered showers, upper 60s, and then a few more showers and thunderstorms in the morning on Saturday, but rain looks likely again in the afternoon. Warm and humid, we're going into the upper 80s tomorrow. Showers and thunderstorms in mid 80s on Sunday. I'm meteorologist Steve Hamilton.
2: Right now, we're 72 and cloudy in the Kankakee River Valley. Stepping in to be with you till 3 o'clock this afternoon. Good morning to you, my friend. I'm Denny Case.
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He's coming to Tinley Park together with John Fogerty early next month. That's Steve Winwood, John Travolta, and Olivia Newton-John from Grease. You're the one that I want.

0: 92.7 WVLI, the greatest hits of all time here on this Friday morning with Denny Case. It's 72 and cloudy, another rainy day. We're getting a little too used to that. I think Mother Nature needs to give us an August do-over. We need a second August to make up for this one. Yeah, because summer is too short to begin with. Anyway, coming up here later in just a little bit, the Kankakee County Chamber, they're getting ready to have their golf outing at the Kankakee Oaks Country Club. And our very own Chris Nichols is headed out there, and we're going to be hearing, he's doing a van stop. We'll be hearing from him here in just a bit. Being our eyes and ears, hopefully Mother Nature cooperates for this event. I know everybody involved has an awful lot of fun every year. 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
7: The Bears gave a stadium update yesterday, putting most of their attention on Hammond, Indiana. They're now considering two possible sites for a new domed stadium and massive mixed-use development. Bears chairman George McCaskey was asked, if the team crosses state lines, will they still be called the Chicago Bears?
8: We will be the Chicago Bears, whether we're in Arlington or whether we're in Hammond. And as Kevin said, our focus is on Hammond. That's where we're at. We're advancing our efforts. We thought we had presented a pretty compelling case that a stadium in Arlington would be beneficial not only for the village of Arlington Heights, but for the community and for the entire state. Tremendous driver of economic activity, job creation, tax revenue, sales revenue. Ultimately, that argument was unsuccessful. In Indiana, they've been very proactive, very communicative, very solution-oriented.
7: That's Bears chairman George McCaskey. The Bears have their first preseason game of the season. They will be resting quarterback Caleb Williams and many of the starters. Tyson Bagent will start at quarterback for the Bears. You can hear the game tomorrow morning with coverage starting at 10, kickoff at noon, right here.
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13: Our low pressure system and stationary front still parked over our area, and that means some more showers and thunderstorms today. They'll taper off a little bit by about noon, but a pretty good chance of rain, low 80s on today's high. Overnight, scattered showers, upper 60s, and then a few more showers and thunderstorms in the morning on Saturday, but rain looks likely again in the afternoon. Warm and humid, we're going into the upper 80s tomorrow. Showers and thunderstorms in mid 80s on Sunday. I'm meteorologist Steve Hamilton.
0: Now, just the other day, they said sunny on Sunday. But anyway, it's rain showers, cloudy, 72 degrees here in the Kankakee River Valley.
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92.7 WVLI, the greatest hits of all time. We'll hear from Chris Nichols again here in just a bit, coming to you live from the Kankakee Oaks Country Club. The Kankakee County Chamber of Commerce having their golf outing today. Looking for some fun tomorrow. It's time for the annual Wheaton All Night Flea Market. Just a little drive to the DuPage County Fairgrounds. Opens up at 3 o'clock, goes on till 1 o'clock in the morning with vendors all over the place, indoors and outdoors. You can look around in the at night with flashlights. They have a room full of celebrities, things like that. Always a good time. Got one from 38 Special coming your way right now. The Flock of Seagulls, break out that Aquanet hairspray. In the 80s, it was just a big cloud of Aquanet. Hard to breathe. And that stuff was like putting concrete on your hair. And this band used plenty of it. Flock of Seagulls with Iran here on 92.7 WVLI, playing the greatest hits of all time.

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1: Back out here one more time at the Elks Country Club for the Kankakee County Chamber of Commerce Golf Classic. We're joined now by Vice President of Public Relations and Communication, the guy in the know over at Riverside Healthcare, Matt McBurney. How are you, sir?
2: Hey, I'm doing great. What a great gathering of people.
1: It is a great gathering, and we're not too concerned about the weather.
2: No. Hey, the weather's going to do what it does. It looks like it's going to clear up anyways, and it's going to be a great day for the community overall.
1: Now, Riverside is the title sponsor here.
2: We are.
1: That means it's something near and dear to your heart, right?
2: You know, we've done this for a long time. And, you know, number one, we want to be supportive of the Kankakee County Chamber of Commerce and what that means for the business community in total. We want, in every way possible, our business community to thrive in this community. The title sponsor for this outing is just a good tradition, I think. And so we're fortunate we can bring some golfers out and be part of it, but we love seeing everybody have a great day.
1: And also, the hospital is a huge part of this area, and you touch so many lives.
2: Yeah.
1: Events like this make it all worthwhile, doesn't it?
2: Really does. You know, we are, at our heart, a community hospital. We were started by this community. We belong to the community. We're not going anywhere. And so not only do we want to do our part in providing great health care in all the ways that's defined these days, but we want to do everything we can to invest in a thriving, growing community all the way across the board. Chamber's a great way to do that.
1: Absolutely. You're doing great work. So
2: thank you.
1: Someone listening, maybe considering getting involved in the golf outing here, what would you tell them? What's a great way to do?
2: You know, it's one of those things. If you've been part of it, and this is what we see every year, those same folks make the commitment to come back to it, because it's not just about golf, as good as golf is. It really is about the new relationships and the solidified long-term relationships that you make. And look, you've got to have all the stuff from a technology, from marketing and communication that's out there, but at the end of the day, there's still a special thing that happens in this community when two people meet each other, exchange business cards, shake hands, and say, let's have a follow-up conversation. And things like that happen on a day like this.
1: It's going to be fantastic today,
2: yes.
1: Regardless of the rain that's coming
2: Absolutely.
1: Down.
2: That's right.
1: No worries.
2: It gives me another great reason why my golf game may not be up to par.
1: There you go. Matt McBurney from Riverside Healthcare, thank you very much.
2: Thanks so much.
1: Once again, at the Elks Country Club for the Kankakee County Chamber of Commerce Golf Classic, Chris Nichols live from the Elks.
0: Mike Tamano in the morning with Rob West.
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1: 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Off and on rain today and a high about 80. Complete look at the forecast coming up. Checking your WVLI news this Friday morning, I'm Rob West. Testimony continues today in the Xandria Harris murder trial. Jake Lamore reports on Thursday's activities in the courtroom.
2: Rob, day five of the Harris murder trial in Kankakee County Court focused on evidence submitted by the Kankakee County State's Attorney's Office surrounding the fatal December 2021 police shooting. After a delayed morning session reviewing cell phone records and body cam footage, testimony shifted to the Indiana home where Harris's then-boyfriend Darius Sullivan surrendered. Prosecutors presented recovered firearms and a receipt bearing Harris's name. A gun expert testifies next, with the trial expected to run through next Friday. I'm Jake Lamore.
1: Kankakee City Police reporting a pair of arrests after a person called to say that they'd been robbed. According to reports, it was about 8:30 Wednesday night. Officers called to the 100 block of West Court Street for a fight in progress. When they got there, officers flagged down by a woman who told them the other person in the fight was in a car that had just pulled away and that that person had robbed them. Officers stopped the car, talked to 20-year-old Zanaya M. Allen, who told them that she was the other person in the fight. The driver of the car, 20-year-old Lachelle S. Gorey, reportedly handed over the victim's cell phone and some cash that was taken from her. City police arrested both women for robbery and battery. Allen additionally charged with resisting arrest. Gorey charged with mob action. The victim in the case turned out to have an active warrant for her arrest. She was also taken into custody for the outstanding warrants. If you're looking for something to do with the family this weekend, you might check out the Planetarium show at Olivet. Planetarium director Madeline Shepley says showtimes are 4:30 in the afternoon and 6 and 7:30 in the evening tomorrow night.
3: The 4:30 p.m. show will be The Great Solar System Adventure, a kid-friendly exploration of the solar system. At 6 and 7:30 p.m., we will be watching We Are Aliens, an all-ages exploration of the possibility of life on other worlds.
1: Shepley says the doors open 15 minutes before the show starts. Tickets $5, and they only take cash.
4: NBC News Radio, I'm Jennifer Kuiper. Anticipation is high outside a New York federal courthouse as alleged UnitedHealthcare CEO killer Luigi Mangione is expected to plead guilty to federal charges. Natalie Migliori reports.
5: Long lines and a heavy police presence as the media and members of the public waited to get inside the lower Manhattan courthouse. New Yorkers confused about the outpouring of support Mangione seems to get from some members of the public.
6: I would never praise anybody for taking a life.
7: I don't understand it. The world has changed, and that's all I'll say. The world has definitely changed.
8: People need heroes.
5: Now this is just the federal stalking case. Mangione is still facing murder charges on a state level.
4: Hawaii's Big Island is facing the threat of Tropical Storm Lala. A hurricane warning remains in effect for the Big Island. Parts of Indiana are under mandatory evacuation orders, where heavy rain has caused extreme flooding. I'm Jennifer Kuiper, NBC News Radio.
1: In sports, Sox and Cubs both lost yesterday while the Cardinals had the day off. Cubs lost 7-0 to the Nationals in D.C. Sox lost a home game 9-8 to the Reds. Sox are at Detroit tonight. The Cubs start a weekend series with the Cardinals at Wrigley Field this afternoon. Chicago Fire won their League's Cup group match against Cruz Azul last night 2-1. The Fire play Portland on Sunday. The Sky are at the Liberty on Sunday. NASCAR Cup Series pulls into Richmond for the Cookout 400 tomorrow. And the Bears open the preseason at home against the Browns tomorrow. You can hear that game. Follow the Bears all season long right here.

0: That is a check of news and sports here on this Friday. Have a good rest of your day and a great weekend. Be safe, everybody. I'm Rob West.
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2: Our low pressure system and stationary front still parked over our area, and that means some more showers and thunderstorms today. They'll taper off a little bit by about noon, but a pretty good chance of rain, low 80s on today's high. Overnight, scattered showers, upper 60s, and then a few more showers and thunderstorms in the morning on Saturday, but rain looks likely again in the afternoon. Warm and humid, we're going into the upper 80s tomorrow. Showers and thunderstorms in mid-80s on Sunday. I'm meteorologist Steve Hamilton.
3: Cloudy with light rain in the area. 73 degrees right now here in the Kankakee River Valley. A look at birthdays coming your way. 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

92.7 WVLI. Our friends at Indiana Beach in Monticello, Indiana, they want everybody to know that due to the widespread power outage that just hit White County, the park's opening going to be delayed. They're hoping to have it restored by the afternoon, but they advise you to check their social media pages to see when they can possibly open. It's Huey Lewis.

0: 92.7 WVLI. I'm Denny Case. Today is the 14th of August, 2026. Congratulations again going out to our birthday club winner this week. That's Owen Jones from Bourbonnais. Owen won a prize package with gifts from Bussy and Reek, Brookmont Bowling, and your Noble Dairy Queen stores. 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Before I get to the birthdays, I want to wish a happy 44th wedding anniversary to Mark and Joanne Keene. 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Happy anniversary, 44 years. On the birthday list today, we have Mary Lou Shanahan from Manhattan, Nancy Wheeler from Watsika, my friend Jeremy Christer Jr. from Kankakee, also John Basham of Kankakee that I used to work with out at the Kmart Distribution Center, and Sarah Marion of Mantino. Happy birthday. These folks share their birthday with former NFL quarterback Tim Tebow, Holly Berry, Susan Olsen, that's Cindy Brady, Magic Johnson, Broadway star Sarah Brightman, Steve Martin, funny man Steve Martin is 81 today, and, well, one of my big celebrity crushes, Mila Kunis, Jackie from That 70s Show. She also is the voice of Meg on Family Guy. Shut up, Meg. Happy birthday to all I listed, and you, if it's yours, it's 92.7 WVLI.
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10: 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Ace is the place for the helpful hardware folks.
11: The Bears held a press conference yesterday afternoon to discuss the team's continued search for a new stadium plan, one that would include moving the Bears to Hammond, Indiana, as well as Arlington Heights in Illinois. Here's Bears President and CEO Kevin Warren.
12: We've been working diligently to complete all of the topographical studies, the geographical studies, environmental studies, in addition to assembling the land that's needed to build a world-class stadium project and also mixed-use develop, and also working on the financing and the capital stack that's required to bring this project to life. The representatives from the state of Indiana, all the way from the governor's office to representatives in Northwest Indiana, have been phenomenal partners. They've been stellar to work with. We are in regular, almost daily communication with the state of Indiana working on this. We have an excellent deal, a win-win partnership together. We will make sure that we take our time to get this right. We have had occasional meetings with the state of Illinois, but even though we've had occasional meetings with the state of Illinois, our sole focus at this point in time is working on a world-class stadium and mixed-use development in Hammond, Indiana.
11: That's Bears President and CEO Kevin Warren, who said he wouldn't rule out Illinois, but says there's no offer from the state, and their focus is now on Indiana, very similar to what was said a month ago. Bears coach Ben Johnson announced quarterback Caleb Williams will not play in tomorrow's preseason opener against the Browns. Several other starters will also sit. In fact, Johnson says Williams may not play at all in the preseason. The Bears take on the Browns tomorrow with a noon kickoff. You can hear all the action right here on your home for Chicago Bears football.
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17: Scattered showers and thunderstorms hanging around for most of our weekend with that stationary front in place. We also have low pressure rolling in from the northern plains. Low 80s, cloudy today, showers and thunderstorms. It'll be cloudy overnight, scattered showers, and we're in the upper 60s. A pretty good chance of rain and thunderstorms on Saturday. We also have a warm front moving through, taking us into the upper 80s, and the heat index tomorrow about 100. Very humid. More showers on Sunday, mid 80s. I'm meteorologist Steve Hamilton.
18: Cloudy skies, some light rain in the area. It's 72 degrees here in the Kankakee River Valley.
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92.7 WVLI. We are your local radio home for the Chicago Bears. They got their first preseason game of the year coming up tomorrow, taking on the Browns. And you can hear it all, the pregame, the postgame, the actual game. And brought to you by Miller Lite, KCC, Riverside Orthopedic Specialist 2. We're going to have the pregame starting at 10 o'clock in the morning with the kickoff at noon. Before that, tune in for my friend Mike Rubel at 8 a.m. Right now, John Mellencamp, Jack and Diane. Little

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Listen in for Joe Johnson's Beetle Brunch Sunday morning at 9. A solid hour of the Fab Four.

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10: Shadow showers and thunderstorms hanging around for most of our weekend with that stationary front in place. We also have low pressure rolling in from the northern plains. Low 80s, cloudy today, showers and thunderstorms. It'll be cloudy overnight, scattered showers, and we're in the upper 60s. A pretty good chance of rain and thunderstorms on Saturday. We also have a warm front moving through, taking us into the upper 80s, and the heat index tomorrow about 100. Very humid. More showers on Sunday, mid 80s. I'm meteorologist Steve Hamilton.
11: It's cloudy, some light rain, 72 degrees here in the Kankakee River Valley with your news at noon coming your way.
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0: King. 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
1: NBC News Radio. I'm Chris Caraggio. Luigi Mangione has admitted to the 2024 killing of UnitedHealthcare CEO Brian Thompson. He entered his guilty plea today to federal stalking charges in New York. He faces life in prison and will be sentenced on December 18th. Speaking in court, Mangione said he traveled to New York with the intent of killing Thompson and he knew what he was doing. He entered his guilty plea without a plea deal with the federal government in place. The judge told Mangione he will not be able to withdraw his plea if he does not like the sentencing. Mangione still faces state murder charges. A statewide emergency is in effect in Hawaii due to Tropical Storm Lala. The order is in place through Sunday with life-threatening flooding possible on the Big Island and Maui. A hurricane warning remains in effect for the Big Island while Maui County is under a tropical storm watch. Forecasters say Lala has 60-mile-an-hour winds and could strengthen into a hurricane as it approaches the island early tomorrow. I'm Chris Caraggio, NBC News Radio.
2: On the sports schedule, the Sox in Detroit tonight, while the Cubs start a weekend series with the Cardinals at Wrigley Field this afternoon. Chicago Fire FC play Portland on Sunday. The Chicago Sky are at the Liberty on Sunday. NASCAR Cup Series pulls into Richmond for the Cookout 400 tomorrow. Chicago Bears open the preseason at home against the Browns on Saturday. You can hear that game. Follow the Bears all season long right here. 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Cremation rites have been accorded by the Clancy Gernon Hertz Funeral Home in Kankakee for Ozzy Osberg. 74-year-old Kathleen Buckman of Bonfield died August 2nd. Services for Saturday arranged by the Jensen Funeral Home and Crematory in Kankakee for Kathleen Buckman. 83-year-old Kathleen Ringy of Kankakee died July 16th. Services for Saturday arranged by the Jensen Funeral Home and Crematory in Kankakee for Kathleen Ringy. And 88-year-old Shelby Jean Smith of Manteno died August 8th. Services for Monday arranged by the Brown Jensen Funeral Home in Manteno for Shelby Smith.
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4: Scattered showers and thunderstorms hanging around for most of our weekend with that stationary front in place. We also have low pressure rolling in from the northern plains. Low 80s, cloudy today, showers and thunderstorms. It'll be cloudy overnight, scattered showers, and we're in the upper 60s. A pretty good chance of rain and thunderstorms on Saturday. We also have a warm front moving through, taking us into the upper 80s, and the heat index tomorrow about 100. Very humid. More showers on Sunday, mid-80s. I'm meteorologist Steve Hamilton.
5: Right now, cloudy, light rain, 72 degrees in the Kankakee River Valley.
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Now, today you could win from Jersey Mike's a $15 gift card if you're caller 7 during one of our solid gold spins. And those are going to be Easy from the Commodores and My Eyes Adored You from Frankie Valli, who just announced that he's finally retiring from performing. When you hear one of those two songs, try to be caller 7 at 815-939-3388. It's Leo Sayer, When I Need You, on 92.7 WVLI, the All 70s Lunch with Denny Case.

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1: In the all 70s lunch with Denny Case, when you hear Easy from the Commodores or My Eyes Adored You from Frankie Valli, try to be caller 7 at 815-939-3388 to win from Jersey Mike's. Right now it's Starbuck, Moonlight Feels Right.

0: 92.7 WVLI, the greatest hits of all time. 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When you hear one of those two solid gold spins, be caller 7 at 815-939-3388. That is, if you haven't won anything from us in the last 30 days, you'll win today's prize, a $15 Jersey Mike's gift card, here in the All 70s Lunch.
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7: The Bears held a press conference yesterday to discuss the team's continued search for a new stadium plan. Here's Bears CEO and President Kevin Warren.
8: We will make sure that we take our time to get this right. We have had occasional meetings with the state of Illinois, but even though we've had occasional meetings with the state of Illinois, our sole focus at this point in time is working on a world-class stadium and mixed-use development in Hammond, Indiana.
7: That's Bears president and CEO Kevin Warren. One of the Bears' new players is center Garrett Bradbury. Garrett compares his time with the New England Patriots to playing now for the Chicago Bears.
9: I think there's a lot of ownership. My coaches say in the past, like, you get the keys to the car. You get to take that ownership and make a lot of calls, which I kind of love that piece of the game. Sometimes it's a little bit like a puzzle, and you got to solve the puzzle right before the ball snapped, and then you got to do your job. So that's something I take a lot of pride in, getting not just the 5-0 linemen, but the tight ends, the running backs, everyone on the same page, whether it be run game or pass game. So I relish it. I love it. I think it's fun to play in. That's where the film study and all the meetings and the coaches preparing you for certain looks, it just all comes together. So I've enjoyed it.
7: That's Bears center Garrett Bradbury. Coach Ben Johnson announced that quarterback Caleb Williams and some of the starters will not play in their first preseason game tomorrow. In fact, he says that Caleb may not play at all in the preseason. The Bears host the Browns tomorrow with a pregame at 10, kickoff at noon. You can hear that game right here.
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12: Scattered showers and thunderstorms hanging around for most of our weekend with that stationary front in place. We also have low pressure rolling in from the northern plains. Low 80s, cloudy today, showers and thunderstorms. It'll be cloudy overnight, scattered showers, and we're in the upper 60s. A pretty good chance of rain and thunderstorms on Saturday. We also have a warm front moving through, taking us into the upper 80s, and the heat index tomorrow about 100. Very humid. More showers on Sunday, mid 80s. I'm meteorologist Steve Hamilton.
13: It's cloudy and 72 here in the Kankakee River Valley.
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92.7 WVLI. Congratulations going out to our seventh caller on that solid gold spin, Donna Pombert from Kankakee. Donna just won from Jersey Mike Subs a $15 gift card. Next chance to win comes when you hear My Eyes Adored You from Frankie Valli. Same routine. Be caller 7 on that one at 815-939-3388. Another quick announcement. I announced earlier that Indiana Beach was without power and they weren't going to be opening until they got their power back. But now they say they've got their power restored. So they plan to open up at 1 o'clock this afternoon. There may be a delay on some of the rides, but for anybody who was planning to go to Indiana Beach in Monticello, Indiana today, where there's more than corn in Indiana, they just want you to stay up to date on the things they've been dealing with. They had no power earlier today. It's Rose Royce with Car Wash in the All 70s Lunch on 92.7 WVLI.

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92.7 WVLI, the greatest hits of all time, one of the greatest voices of all time, Frankie Valli and My Eyes Adored You. That was our second solid gold spin here today. Congratulations to Jackie Hernandez from Moments, who was caller number 7. And Jackie won that Jersey Mike's gift card. It's a $15 gift card to Jersey Mike's. A little word on Frankie Valli here before we move on here. It was announced yesterday, his brother, Bobby Valli, put out on Facebook that, you see, Frankie is 92 years old. He's had to cancel some shows and everything. He's had some health issues. But his brother announced that Frankie is retiring from performing after 6 decades on the stage. And he's one of the first singers that I was ever introduced to as a kid. I've been listening to the Four Seasons my whole life. So I hope he enjoys his retirement. It's Carly Simon with Anticipation.

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92.7, the All 70s Lunch. Bill Dyke going to be out helping Flam Orchard sell some peaches tomorrow at Tractor Supply Company. Details on the way.

92.7 WVLI, the greatest 70s hits of all time this hour, the All 70s Lunch with Denny Case. Congratulations again going out to both of our winners this hour, Donna Pomberk from Kankakee and Jackie Hernandez from Moments. They each won from Jersey Mike Subs a $15 gift card. And you can join us on Monday for a couple chances to win from Tucci's Italian. I mentioned Bill Dyke going to be helping Flam Orchard sell some peaches tomorrow. Yeah, they're bringing those sweet, juicy, delicious Southern Illinois peaches from Cobden, Illinois, back to town one more time this season, and that is tomorrow. They'll be in the Tractor Supply Company parking lot on Riverstone Parkway across from the Kankakee Walmart, and Bill Dyke will be there with them. They'll be there from 3 to 5. Bill will be there from 3 until 4:30, and he's going to give have a box there where you can sign up to win a family four-pack of tickets to Indiana Beach or maybe some Joliet Slammers tickets also. So go say hi to Bill and stock up on those peaches. It's 92.7 WVLI. Catch you.

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7: Scattered showers and thunderstorms hanging around for most of our weekend with that stationary front in place. We also have low pressure rolling in from the northern plains. Low 80s, cloudy today, showers and thunderstorms. It'll be cloudy overnight, scattered showers, and we're in the upper 60s. A pretty good chance of rain and thunderstorms on Saturday. We also have a warm front moving through, taking us into the upper 80s, and the heat index tomorrow about 100. Very humid. More showers on Sunday, mid 80s. I'm meteorologist Steve Hamilton.
8: Will it ever stop raining? It is cloudy and 73 right now in the Kankakee River Valley.
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1: 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Mostly cloudy skies with showers and thunderstorms this afternoon, a high around 80. A complete look at the forecast is coming up. Checking your WVLI news on this Friday afternoon, I'm Jake Lamore. Retired Bradley Police Sergeant Tyler Bailey testified in Kankakee County Circuit Court this morning in the murder trial for Exandria Harris. Harris is accused of wounding Bailey in the 2021 shooting death of his then-partner Sergeant Marlene Ritmanick. Bailey, who was an assistant patrol officer at the time of the shooting, testified saying he doesn't remember anything that transpired that night. He also told the court that since the incident, he can no longer work because he requires around-the-clock care, has a seizure condition, and is bound to a wheelchair. Defense did not have any questions for Sergeant Bailey and thanked him for his service. Harris was seen crying and grabbing tissues to wipe her face after Bailey's testimony. Prior to Bailey taking the stand this morning, the state showed body cam footage from one of the responding officers showing Bailey lying unconscious on the floor in the hallway of the Bradley Hotel where he was wounded. The video then shows Bailey being dragged down the stairs of the hotel by officers and out into an ambulance. The trial continues this afternoon as prosecution calls a doctor to the stand to testify. And Manteno police report another gaming cafe was broken into overnight. Rob West reports.
2: According to reports, it was just after 1:30 Friday morning when a Manteno officer spotted four people coming out of a gaming cafe on North Oak Street to get into an SUV. The officer gave chase but had to abandon the

0: then break into the machines using a sledgehammer, make off with whatever cash they can get their hands on. This type of theft has been reported throughout Will and Kankakee counties. I'm Rob West.
1: NBC News Radio. I'm Chris Caraggio. Luigi Mangione has admitted to the 2024 killing of UnitedHealthcare CEO Brian Thompson. He entered his guilty plea to federal stalking charges in New York this morning. Mangione faces life in prison and will be sentenced on December 18th. Speaking in court, Mangione said he traveled to New York with the intent of killing Thompson and he knew what he was doing. He entered his guilty plea without a plea deal with the federal government in place. Mangione still faces state murder charges. Tropical storm Lala is threatening Hawaii's Big Island with hurricane conditions this weekend. A hurricane warning remains in effect for the Big Island while Maui County is under a tropical storm watch. Forecasters say Lala has 60-mile-an-hour winds and could strengthen into a hurricane as it approaches the island early tomorrow. Governor Josh Green has declared a statewide emergency. Heavy rain, damaging winds, and dangerous surf are expected statewide through Sunday with life-threatening flooding possible on the Big Island and Maui. I'm Chris Caraggio, NBC News Radio.
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4: 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The Chicago Sky are at the Liberty on Sunday. And the Chicago Bears open the preseason with a home game against the Browns on Saturday. 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That's a check of your news on this Friday afternoon. Have a great weekend and thanks for listening. I'm Jake Lamore.
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6: Scattered showers and thunderstorms hanging around for most of our weekend with that stationary front in place. We also have low pressure rolling in from the northern plains. Low 80s, cloudy today, showers and thunderstorms. It'll be cloudy overnight, scattered showers, and we're in the upper 60s. A pretty good chance of rain and thunderstorms on Saturday. We also have a warm front moving through, taking us into the upper 80s, and the heat index tomorrow about 100. Very humid. More showers on Sunday, mid 80s. I'm meteorologist Steve Hamilton.
7: Right now, cloudy with some showers, 73 degrees in the Kankakee River Valley. I'm Denny Case. 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On Route 50 in Bourbonnais, Belson is the way.
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With dancing raisins all over the studio with you here until 3 o'clock. I'm Denny Case, a song used at a lot of anniversary parties. 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

greatest hits of all time are on 92.7 WVLI. Like this. And this. WVLI plays the greatest hits of all time, like this. If you change.

0: 92.7 WVLI on a Friday afternoon with Denny Case. Tomorrow, the Just Us Motorcycle Club. They've got their fourth annual Luke's Autism Ride going on. And the proceeds are going to go directly to support some programs for local people with special needs through the River Valley Special Recreation Association. You want to be a part of it? The registration opens up at 10:30 tomorrow morning at City Tavern on Southwest Avenue in Kankakee. Kickstands will be up at noon. It's $20 per driver, an additional $10 per passenger. They'll have some event t-shirts for sale also. A reminder from WVLI, stick around for your Bear Facts and a band that's coming to Tinley Park tomorrow night. Coming up next on 92.7 WVLI.
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8: On this edition of Bears Facts, we hear from Bears head coach Ben Johnson on the progress of quarterback Caleb Williams.
9: I love the process he has right now. I mean, he's coming in early. He's staying late after practice, getting extra reps with the route runners. He's taking complete control of what we're trying to do. We're on the right track. Here's what I love. I love the fact that our offensive unit and defensive unit, they're taking these situations really seriously right now. Like, they know how critical this is for our success. They know how many games come down to the one scores. And so it's a huge deal.
8: That's Bears head coach Ben Johnson. The Bears held a press conference yesterday to discuss the team's new stadium search, although really they didn't say anything they didn't say about a month and a half ago. They still say they are focused on Hammond, Indiana.
10: We will make sure that we take our time to get this right. We have had occasional meetings with the state of Illinois, but even though we've had occasional meetings with the state of Illinois, our sole focus at this point in time is working on a world-class stadium and mixed-use development in Hammond, Indiana.
8: That's Chicago Bears president and CEO Kevin Warren. Bears coach Ben Johnson announced quarterback Caleb Williams will not play in tomorrow's preseason opener against the Browns. Several other starters will also sit. In fact, Johnson says Williams may not play at all in the preseason. The Bears take on the Browns tomorrow with a noon kickoff. You can hear all the action right here on your home for Chicago Bears football.
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14: Scattered showers and thunderstorms hanging around for most of our weekend with that stationary front in place. We also have low pressure rolling in from the northern plains. Low 80s, cloudy today, showers and thunderstorms. It'll be cloudy overnight, scattered showers, and we're in the upper 60s. A pretty good chance of rain and thunderstorms on Saturday. We also have a warm front moving through, taking us into the upper 80s, and the heat index tomorrow about 100. Very humid. More showers on Sunday, mid 80s. I'm meteorologist Steve Hamilton.
0: Right now, cloudy and 73 in the Kankakee River Valley.
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92.7 WVLI, the greatest hits of all time with Denny Case. 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
8: Scattered showers and thunderstorms hanging around for most of our weekend with that stationary front in place. We also have low pressure rolling in from the northern plains. Low 80s, cloudy today, showers and thunderstorms. It'll be cloudy overnight, scattered showers, and we're in the upper 60s. A pretty good chance of rain and thunderstorms on Saturday. We also have a warm front moving through, taking us into the upper 80s, and the heat index tomorrow about 100. Very humid. More showers on Sunday, mid 80s. I'm meteorologist Steve Hamilton.
9: With a flood watch in effect for the area up until 10 o'clock tomorrow morning, we got cloudy skies, some light rain showers, 74 degrees in the Kankakee River Valley.
0: 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Like this. 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

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Saturday detention. 92.7 WVLI. The greatest hits of all time. I'm Denny Case. Spend your Saturday morning with Mike Rubel tomorrow with you from 8 to 10. 10's when our pregame starts for the Bears game. Their first pregame of the year. Taking on the Browns. Kickoff will be at noon. Right now, one from Def Leppard. It's Love Bites. I'm Denny Case, and you're listening to 92.7 WVLI, the greatest hits of all time.

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0: 92.7 WVLI, the greatest hits of all time with Denny Case. And tomorrow it's time for the Our Fallen Hero Foundation. It's a foundation that was built in memory of Private First Class Aaron Toppin. 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They're going to have an auction and raffles ceremony to celebrate 11 years of the ride. 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You don't even have to have participated in the ride to attend the party. You can attend the party no matter what. Again, that's tomorrow at the Mantino Sportsman's Club. Stick around. 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
4: The Bears gave a stadium update yesterday, putting most of their attention on Hammond, Indiana. They're now considering two possible sites for a new domed stadium and massive mixed-use development. Bears chairman George McCaskey was asked if the team crosses state lines, will they still be called the Chicago Bears?
5: We will be the Chicago Bears, whether we're in Arlington or whether we're in Hammond. And as Kevin said, our focus is on Hammond. That's where we're advancing our efforts. We thought we had presented a pretty compelling case that a stadium in Arlington would be beneficial not only for the village of Arlington Heights, but for the community and for the entire state. Tremendous driver of economic activity, job creation, tax revenue, sales revenue. Ultimately, that argument was unsuccessful. In Indiana, they've been very proactive, very communicative, very solution-oriented.
4: That's Bears Chairman George McCaskey. The Bears have their first preseason game of the season. They will be resting quarterback Caleb Williams and many of the starters. Tyson Bagent will start at quarterback for the Bears. You can hear the game tomorrow morning with coverage starting at 10, kickoff at noon, right here.
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8: Scattered showers and thunderstorms hanging around for most of our weekend with that stationary front in place. We also have low pressure rolling in from the northern plains. Low 80s, cloudy today, showers and thunderstorms. It'll be cloudy overnight, scattered showers, and we're in the upper 60s. A pretty good chance of rain and thunderstorms on Saturday. We also have a warm front moving through, taking us into the upper 80s, and the heat index tomorrow about 100. Very humid. More showers on Sunday, mid-80s. I'm meteorologist Steve Hamilton.
0: Cloudy skies, 75 degrees here in the Kankakee River Valley.
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92.7 WBLI. Something I want to share with you. I was just contacted by the Just Us Motorcycle Club. They want the community to know their Luke's Ride for Autism that was going to go on tomorrow has been postponed until next Saturday, the 22nd of August, for the safety of the riders because of all the rain we've been having. It's Earth, Wind, and Fire with September.

92.7 WVLI with Denny Case. Join us every Saturday for those original Casey Kasem American Top 40 shows. Show from the 70s at 3, one from the 80s at 6. We got the Bears game tomorrow with the kickoff at noon, but stick around after the game for Casey Kasem. 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
5: Scattered showers and thunderstorms hanging around for most of our weekend with that stationary front in place. We also have low pressure rolling in from the northern plains. Low 80s, cloudy today, showers and thunderstorms. It'll be cloudy overnight, scattered showers, and we're in the upper 60s. A pretty good chance of rain and thunderstorms on Saturday. We also have a warm front moving through, taking us into the upper 80s, and the heat index tomorrow about 100. Very humid. More showers on Sunday, mid 80s. I'm meteorologist Steve Hamilton.
6: Cloudy skies, 75 degrees here in the Kankakee River Valley. That's going to wrap things up here for me today and for this week. Bill Dykes on his way in next. I won't be here with you next week. I have to take my second week of vacation here next week. And I'll be back with you on Monday, August 24th at 10 a.m. So in the meantime, remember, every day is a gift, so enjoy the present. Believe in yourself and others will too. This guy on the radio thinks the world of you. Have a great weekend, and thank you for listening. I'm Denny Case.
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1: 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Mostly cloudy skies this afternoon with showers and thunderstorms possible. A high around 80. A complete look at the forecast is coming up. Checking your WVLI news on this Friday afternoon, I'm Jake Lamore. Retired Bradley Police Sergeant Tyler Bailey testified in Kankakee County Circuit Court this morning in the murder trial for Exandria Harris. Harris is accused of wounding Bailey in the 2021 shooting death of his then-partner, Sergeant Marlene Ritmanick. Bailey, who was an assistant patrol officer at the time of the shooting, testified saying he doesn't remember anything that transpired that night. He also told the court that since the incident, he can no longer work because he requires around-the-clock care, has a seizure condition, and is bound to a wheelchair. Defense did not have any questions for Sergeant Bailey and thanked him for his service. Harris was seen crying and grabbing tissues to wipe her face after Bailey's testimony. Prior to Bailey taking the stand this morning, the state showed body cam footage from one of the responding officers showing Bailey lying unconscious on the floor in the hallway of the Bradley Hotel where he was wounded. The video then shows Bailey being dragged down the stairs of the hotel by officers and out into an ambulance. The trial continues this afternoon as prosecution calls a doctor to the stand to testify. And Manteno police report another gaming cafe was broken into overnight. Rob West reports.
2: According to reports, it was just after 1:30 Friday morning when a Manteno officer spotted four people coming out of a gaming cafe on North Oak Street to get into an SUV. The officer gave chase but had to abandon the pursuit because of conditions as it sped up northbound I-57. It was found the thieves broke into several machines, took an unknown amount of cash. It's the latest in a string of smash-and-grab type thefts where the thieves break into the gaming facilities, then break into the machines using a sledgehammer, make off with whatever cash they can get their hands on. This type of theft has been reported throughout Will and Kankakee counties. I'm Rob West.
3: 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I'm Chris Caraggio.
4: The man charged with killing UnitedHealthcare CEO Brian Thompson 2 years ago on a New York City street has pled guilty. Luigi Mangione entered his guilty plea to federal stalking charges this morning in New York. He faces life in prison and will be sentenced on December 18th. Speaking in court, Mangione said he traveled to New York with the intent of killing Thompson and he knew what he was doing. He entered his guilty plea without a plea deal with the federal government in place. Mangione still faces state murder charges. Tropical storm Lala is moving towards Hawaii and is set to bring hurricane conditions to the state this weekend. A hurricane warning remains in effect for the Big Island, while Maui County is under a tropical storm watch. Forecasters say Lala has 60-mile-per-hour winds and could strengthen into a hurricane as it approaches the island early tomorrow. Governor Josh Green has declared a statewide emergency. Heavy rain, damaging winds, and dangerous surf are expected statewide through Sunday.
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1: On the sports schedule, Sox are in Detroit tonight while the Cubs start a weekend series with the Cardinals at Wrigley Field this afternoon. Chicago Fire FC play Portland on Sunday. The Chicago Sky are at the Liberty on Sunday. And the Chicago Bears open the preseason with a home game against the Browns on Saturday. You can hear that game and follow the Bears all season long on this station. That's a check of your news on this Friday afternoon. Have a great weekend and thanks for listening. I'm Jake Lamore.
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Bill Dyke playing them on a Fri-yay. Oh, yeah, sorry. I'll only call it Fri-yay one time. And that was it. Promise, no more. Electric Light Orchestra ready to sing one for you. And that one's coming up. In the meantime, it's Steely Dan reeling in the ears at 92.7 WVLI.

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0: 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American Top 40 Countdowns with Casey Kasem, brought to you by Jersey Mike's in Bradley. More of the greatest hits of all time lined up and ready to go. Going to hear from Foreigner, the Turtles, and Roy Gregory's got your Bear Facts Report coming up. Hi, it's Bill Dyke, and this Saturday we're turning Tractor Supply in Kankakee into the sweetest spot in town. 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
10: Scattered showers and thunderstorms hanging around for most of our weekend with that stationary front in place. We also have low pressure rolling in from the northern plains. Low 80s, cloudy today, showers and thunderstorms. It'll be cloudy overnight, scattered showers, and we're in the upper 60s. A pretty good chance of rain and thunderstorms on Saturday. We also have a warm front moving through, taking us into the upper 80s, and the heat index tomorrow about 100. Very humid. More showers on Sunday, mid-80s. I'm meteorologist Steve Hamilton.
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11: 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Gourmet and classic pizza since 1976.
12: The Bears held a press conference yesterday afternoon to discuss the team's continued search for a new stadium plan, one that would include moving the Bears to Hammond, Indiana, as well as Arlington Heights in Illinois. Here's Bears President and CEO Kevin Warren.
13: We've been working diligently to complete all of the topographical studies, the geographical studies, environmental studies, in addition to assembling the land that's needed to build a world-class stadium project and also mixed-use development, and also working on the financing and the capital stack that's required to bring this project to life. The representatives from the state of Indiana, all the way from the governor's office to representatives in Northwest Indiana, have been phenomenal partners. They've been stellar to work with. We are in regular, almost daily communication with the state of Indiana working on this. We have an excellent deal, a win-win partnership together. We will make sure that we take our time to get this right. We have had occasional meetings with the state of Illinois, but even though we've had occasional meetings with the state of Illinois, our sole focus at this point in time is working on a world-class stadium and mixed-use development in Hammond, Indiana.
12: That's Bears President and CEO Kevin Warren, who said he wouldn't rule out Illinois, but says there's no offer from the state, and their focus is now on Indiana, very similar to what was said a month ago. Bears coach Ben Johnson announced quarterback Caleb Williams will not play in tomorrow's preseason opener against the Browns. Several other starters will also sit. In fact, Johnson says Williams may not play at all in the preseason. The Bears take on the Browns tomorrow with a noon kickoff. You can hear all the action right here on your home for Chicago Bears football.
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92.7 WVLI. Bill Dyke playing the greatest hits of all time with KC and the Sunshine Band, the Beatles with a little toe jam football. That's appetizing now, isn't it? Mm-hmm. These guys on the road right now. How about this for a triple bill? Christopher Cross and the Romantics. And this song is always on the set list, usually right around the end. It's Toto and Hold the Line at 92.7 WVLI.

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and how about some peaches? 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That's tomorrow from 3 until 5. I'll be there from 3:30 until 5. 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
10: 92.7 WVLI weather for the Kankakee River Valley.
11: Scattered showers and thunderstorms hanging around for most of our weekend with that stationary front in place. We also have low pressure rolling in from the northern plains. Low 80s, cloudy today, showers and thunderstorms. It'll be cloudy overnight, scattered showers, and we're in the upper 60s. A pretty good chance of rain and thunderstorms on Saturday. We also have a warm front moving through, taking us into the upper 80s, and the heat index tomorrow about 100. Very humid. More showers on Sunday, mid 80s. I'm meteorologist Steve Hamilton.
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1: 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Mostly cloudy skies with showers and thunderstorms this afternoon, a high about 80. A complete look at the forecast is coming up. Checking your WVLI news on this Friday afternoon, I'm Jake Lamore. Retired Bradley Police Sergeant Tyler Bailey testified in Kankakee County Circuit Court this morning in the murder trial for Exandria Harris. Harris is accused of wounding Bailey in the 2021 shooting death of his then-partner Sergeant Marlene Ritmanick. Bailey, who was an assistant patrol officer at the time of the shooting, testified saying he doesn't remember anything that transpired that night. He also told the court that since the incident, he can no longer work because he requires around-the-clock care, has a seizure condition, and is bound to a wheelchair. Defense did not have any questions for Sergeant Bailey and thanked him for his service. Harris was seen crying and grabbing tissues to wipe her face after Bailey's testimony. Prior to Bailey taking the stand this morning, the state showed body cam footage from one of the responding officers showing Bailey lying unconscious on the floor in the hallway of the Bradley Hotel where he was wounded. The video then shows Bailey being dragged down the stairs of the hotel by officers and out into an ambulance. The trial continues this afternoon as prosecution calls a doctor to the stand to testify. Firefighters were called to a house fire in rural Grant Park this morning. When they got there, firefighters found smoke coming from the roof and attic of the home. Grant Park Fire says the fire was quickly brought under control with the help of firefighters from surrounding communities. Two people had to be treated on the scene for smoke inhalation, but no fire personnel were injured. The cause of the fire is under investigation. And if you're looking for something to do with the family this weekend, you might take in a planetarium show at Olivet. Planetarium director Madeline Shepley says showtimes are 4:30 in the afternoon and 6 and 7:30 in the evening Saturday night.
2: The 4:30 p.m. show will be The Great Solar System Adventure, a kid-friendly exploration of the solar system. At 6 and 7:30 p.m., we will be watching We Are Aliens, an all-ages exploration of the possibility of life on other worlds.
1: Shepley says doors open 15 minutes before the show starts and tickets are $5 and they only take cash.
3: NBC News Radio. I'm Chris Caraccio.
4: President Trump is in New York State touting dropping crime rates. He's addressing a crowd at the Nassau County Police Academy where he announced the restoration of law and order. The president touted a new FBI study showing the largest drop in violent crime in American history in 2025. Trump again accused Democrats of trying to defund the police and went on to blast sanctuary cities. The president gave a shout out to New York Republican candidate for governor Bruce Blakeman. Luigi Mangione has pleaded guilty in federal court to stalking, resulting in the death of UnitedHealthcare CEO Brian Thompson. He admitted in court that he shot Thompson using a 3D printed gun, and his sentencing is scheduled for December 18th. The guilty plea could affect his separate state murder case, which was expected to begin next month. And residents in Hawaii are bracing for tropical storm Lala, which is set to bring hurricane conditions to the state this weekend.
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1: On the sports schedule, Sox are in Detroit tonight while the Cubs start a weekend series with the Cardinals at Wrigley Field this afternoon. Chicago Fire FC play Portland on Sunday. The Chicago Sky are at the Liberty on Sunday. And the Chicago Bears open the preseason with a home game against the Browns on Saturday. You can hear that game and follow the Bears all season long on this station. That's a check of your news on this Friday afternoon. Have a great weekend, and thanks for listening. I'm Jake Lamour.
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92.7 WVLI, Bill Dyke on the radio on a Friday. Every time I hear that song, I think of it's the funniest episode of The Office when they're learning how to do CPR. George Benson queued up and ready to go. In the meantime, smooth and funky. Those are the words I would use to describe this band. It's Player. 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

0: 92.7 WVLI. I got your Bear Facts Report with Roy Gregory coming up here in just a few, so hang around for that. Free season football coming up tomorrow. Got all the coverage here in the Valley. Quarter Flash, Bono and the boys of U2, and we've got Bear Facts Report with Roy Gregory up next. Hi, it's Bill Dyke, and this Saturday we're turning Tractor Supply in Kankakee into the sweetest spot in town. The Flame Orchard's Peach Truck Tour rolling into town for the final stop of the season from 3 until 5 with a truckload of fresh-picked, farm-fresh Southern Illinois peaches. 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I'll be there with a live broadcast from 3:30 until 5, giving you chances to win tickets to Indiana Beach and the Joliet Slammers. It's peaches, prizes, and a whole lot of fun this Saturday at Tractor Supply in Kankakee. 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
9: Scattered showers and thunderstorms hanging around for most of our weekend with that stationary front in place. We also have low pressure rolling in from the northern plains. Low 80s, cloudy today, showers and thunderstorms. It'll be cloudy overnight, scattered showers, and we're in the upper 60s. A pretty good chance of rain and thunderstorms on Saturday. We also have a warm front moving through, taking us into the upper 80s, and the heat index tomorrow about 100. Very humid. More showers on Sunday, mid 80s. I'm meteorologist Steve Hamilton.
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11: Time now for the latest from Chicago Bears training camp with our Bear Facts. Here's Roy Gregory.
12: The Bears held a press conference yesterday to discuss the team's continued search for a new stadium plan. Here's Bears CEO and President Kevin Warren.
13: We will make sure that we take our time to get this right. We have had occasional meetings with the state of Illinois, but even though we've had occasional meetings with the state of Illinois, our sole focus at this point in time is working on a world-class stadium and mixed-use development in Hammond, Indiana.
12: That's Bears President and CEO Kevin Warren. One of the Bears' new players is center Garrett Bradbury. Garrett compares his time with the New England Patriots to playing now for the Chicago Bears.
14: I think there's a lot of ownership. My coaches say in the past, like, you get the keys to the car. You get to take that ownership and make a lot of calls, which I kind of love that piece of the game. Sometimes it's a little bit like a puzzle, and you got to solve the puzzle right before the ball snapped, and then you got to do your job. So that's something I take a lot of pride in, getting not just the 5-0 linemen, but the tight ends, the running backs, everyone on the same page, whether it be run game or pass game. So I relish it. I love it. I think it's fun to play in. That's where the film study and all the meetings and the coaches preparing you for certain looks, it just all comes together. So I've enjoyed it.
12: That's Bears center Garrett Bradbury. Coach Ben Johnson announced that quarterback Caleb Williams and some of the starters will not play in their first preseason game tomorrow. In fact, he says that Caleb may not play at all in the preseason. The Bears host the Browns tomorrow with a pregame at 10, kickoff at noon. You can hear that game right here.
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92.7 WVLI. It's Bill Dykel on this Friday. More of the greatest hits of all time coming up from Elton John, basking in that Philadelphia freedom. An Allstate on the way from Sir Elton. Let's get Norman Greenbaum on the way. In the meantime, here's a song that Garth went swing to on Wayne's World. If you know, you know. It's Gary Wright's Dreamweaver at 92.7 WVLI.

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Final stop of the Flam Peach Truck Tour. That's coming up tomorrow. They're at Tractor Supply in Kankakee from 3 until 5. I'm broadcasting live from 3:30 until 5. 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And register to win a 4-pack of tickets to Indiana Beach and the Joliet Slammers. 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Getting back into the greatest hits of all time with Tom Petty on the way right now. This song, inspired by a TV evangelist, Spirit in the Sky, Norman Greenbaum, at 92.7 WVLI.

0: more of the greatest hits of all time coming up on 92.7 WBLI. 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
1: Carlos is a 26-year-old young man from Chicago. 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
12: We have a stationary front over our area. Showers and thunderstorms for the overnight hours were in the upper 60s. Then we could get some heavy rainfall on Saturday. Showers will be likely. Afternoon thunderstorms were in the upper 80s. Our heat index tomorrow about 100 with that heavy rain possible during the afternoon hours. Few lingering showers on Saturday night. We're down in the low 70s. Mix of sun and clouds coming up on Sunday, mid 80s, maybe a thunderstorm. I'm meteorologist Steve Hamilton.
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1: 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Banking as it should be. More rain overnight, a low about 70. A complete look at the forecast is coming up. Checking your WVLI news on this Friday evening, I'm Jake Lamore. The sound of silence and tears fell over Kankakee County Courtroom 309 this afternoon as the body cam footage from Bradley Police Sergeant Marlene Ritmanek's shooting death in 2021 was played for the jury in the murder trial for 30-year-old Exandria Harris. The video was shown by the state to help jurors determine whether or not Harris helped Darius Sullivan in the murder of Sergeant Ritmanek and severe wounding of her then-partner, Officer Tyler Bailey. Sullivan was tried and convicted last year and is now serving a life sentence for his part in the crime. Prior to the body cam footage being shown this afternoon, prosecution called two doctors to the stand to testify. First, Dr. Tim Moran, who treated Officer Bailey at St. Mary's Hospital, testified that Bailey had suffered two gunshot wounds to the head, and it's a miracle that he's alive. The second doctor, forensic pathologist James Filkins, who performed the autopsy on Sergeant Ritmanek, testified her cause of death was from multiple gunshot wounds, specifically two gunshots that entered through her neck, one of them turning upwards into her skull, causing severe fractures. Defense chose not to cross-examine either witness. The trial picks back up at 9:30 Monday morning and is expected to last through Friday. And Manteno police report another gaming cafe was broken into overnight. Rob West reports.
2: According to reports, it was just after 1:30 Friday morning when a Manteno officer spotted four people coming out of a gaming cafe on North Oak Street to get into an SUV. The officer gave chase but had to abandon the pursuit because of conditions as it sped up northbound I-57. It was found the thieves broke into several machines, took an unknown amount of cash. It's the latest in a string of smash-and-grab type thefts where the thieves break into the gaming facilities, then break into the machines using a sledgehammer, make off with whatever cash they can get their hands on. This type of theft has been reported throughout Will and Kankakee counties. I'm Rob West.
3: 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I'm Chris Caraccio.
4: Tropical storm Lala is expected to become a hurricane as it passes Hawaii this weekend. A hurricane warning remains in effect for the Big Island, while Maui County is under a tropical storm watch. Forecasters say Lala has 60-mile-per-hour winds and could strengthen into a hurricane as it approaches the island early tomorrow. Governor Josh Green has declared a statewide emergency. Luigi Mangione is admitted to the 2024 killing of UnitedHealthcare CEO Brian Thompson. He entered his guilty plea this morning to federal stalking charges in New York. He faces life in prison and will be sentenced on December 18th. Speaking in court, Mangione said he traveled to New York with the intent of killing Thompson and he knew what he was doing. He entered his guilty plea without a plea deal with the federal government in place. The judge told Mangione that he will not be able to withdraw his plea if he does not like the sentencing. Mangione still faces state murder charges. I'm Chris Caraggio, NBC News Radio.
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1: On the sports schedule, Sox are in Detroit tonight while the Cubs start a weekend series with the Cardinals at Wrigley Field this afternoon. Chicago Fire FC play Portland on Sunday. The Chicago Sky are at the Liberty on Sunday. 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

0: see Enrique Flowers Plants and Gifts on West Court Street in Kankakee, where you'll always find the unique flower, plant, or gift to express sympathy and share your message of comfort. 79-year-old Craig Ozzie Osberg of Kankakee died August 9th. Cremation rites have been accorded by Clancy Gernon Hertz Funeral Home in Kankakee for Ozzie Osberg. 74-year-old Kathleen Buckman of Bonfield died August 2nd. Services for Saturday have been arranged by the Jensen Funeral Home and Crematory in Kankakee for Kathleen Buckman. 83-year-old Kathleen Ringy of Kankakee died July 16th. Services for Saturday have been arranged by the Jensen Funeral Home and Crematory in Kankakee for Kathleen Ringy. And 88-year-old Shelby Jean Smith of Mantino died August 8th. Services for Monday have been arranged by the Brown Jensen Funeral Home in Mantino for Shelby Smith. I'm Jake Lamore.
1: 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Hi, this is Cindy. 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
2: If a stationary front over our area showers and thunderstorms for the overnight hours were in the upper 60s, then we could get some heavy rainfall on Saturday. Showers will be likely. Afternoon thunderstorms were in the upper 80s. Our heat index tomorrow about 100, with that heavy rain possible during the afternoon hours. A few lingering showers on Saturday night. We're down in the low 70s. Mix of sun and clouds coming up on Sunday, mid 80s, maybe a thunderstorm. I'm meteorologist Steve Hamilton.
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4: 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Bill Dyke, your gnarly host, all the way out until 6 o'clock. Some amazing 80s tracks on the way. Going to hear from Sergio Mendez. Irene Cara, the queen of the 80s soundtracks, lined up and ready to go. But first, these guys are no longer dynamic. Got to see them live at the Illinois State Fair back in the day, and they put on a fantastic show. Say it, is it so? 80s South of 80 with Hall & Oates at 92.7 WVLI.

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And at one point in those band's career, I mean, several times, I think, the last thing they want to do is have anyone hold me. 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

0: 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Roy Gregory's got your Bear Facts Report. Preseason game coming up tomorrow. Bears and the Browns. Roy's got the details coming up. Donna Summer, also going to hear from the Alan Parsons Project. Going to go for a deep cut there. And Joe Jackson up next.
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10: We have a stationary front over our area. Showers and thunderstorms for the overnight hours. We're in the upper 60s. Then we could get some heavy rainfall on Saturday. Showers will be likely. Afternoon thunderstorms. We're in the upper 80s. Our heat index tomorrow, about 100, with that heavy rain possible during the afternoon hours. Few lingering showers on Saturday night. We're down in the low 70s. Mix of sun and clouds coming up on Sunday, mid-80s, maybe a thunderstorm. I'm meteorologist Steve Hamilton.
11: 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Oh, now that is a hit!
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12: On this edition of Bears Facts, we hear from Bears head coach Ben Johnson on the progress of quarterback Caleb Williams.
13: I love the process he has right now. I mean, he's coming in early. He's staying late after practice, getting extra reps with the route runners. He's taking complete control of what we're trying to do. We're on the right track. here's what I love. I love the fact that our offensive unit and defensive unit, they're taking these situations really seriously right now. Like, they know how critical this is for our success. They know how many games come down to the one scores. And so it's a huge deal.
12: That's Bears head coach Ben Johnson. The Bears held a press conference yesterday to discuss the team's new stadium search, although really they didn't say anything they didn't say about a month and a half ago. They still say they are focused on Hammond, Indiana.
14: We will make sure that we take our time to get this right. We have had occasional meetings with the state of Illinois, but even though we've had occasional meetings with the state of Illinois, our sole focus at this point in time is working on a world-class stadium and mixed-use development in Hammond, Indiana.
12: That's Chicago Bears president and CEO Kevin Warren. Bears coach Ben Johnson announced quarterback Caleb Williams will not play in tomorrow's preseason opener against the Browns. Several other starters will also sit. In fact, Johnson says Williams may not play at all in the preseason. The Bears take on the Browns tomorrow with a noon kickoff. You can hear all the action right here on your home for Chicago Bears football.
15: Miller time. People think it just happens, but that's not true. You know what you gotta do? You gotta go say hello with some beers. Make the plans. Forget the couch. Go to that thing. Play the game. 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Talk to that stranger. 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

0: 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Bill Dyke on 80 South of 80 brought to you by JM Training. Kaja Goo Goo lined up and ready to go. There's a quintessential 80s band sound for you. Alan Parsons Project and A Cool Night with Paul Davis up next.
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Greatest hits of all time at 92.7 WVLI. Paul Davis stopping by on this 80 south of 80 on a Friday and a cool night song there from 1981. Of course, that made it up to number 2 on the adult contemporary chart, number 11 there on the Hot 100 chart. I think there's an underrated guy right there. Love the sound of his voice. Of course, everybody knows that 65 Love Affair. Well, that cool night, that's one of my favorites there too. A band who puts their name in the title. I get you a few more mentions. The Bangles going to sing a Prince composition coming up. Right now, it's Lamal on the lead vocals with Kaja Goo Goo. Shy, too shy. Nobody's ever said that about me. It's 80 south of 80 at WVLI.

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7: We have a stationary front over our area. Showers and thunderstorms for the overnight hours were in the upper 60s. Then we could get some heavy rainfall on Saturday. Showers will be likely. Afternoon thunderstorms were in the upper 80s. Our heat index tomorrow about 100 with that heavy rain possible during the afternoon hours. Few lingering showers on Saturday night. We're down in the low 70s. Mix of sun and clouds coming up on Sunday, mid-80s, maybe a thunderstorm. I'm meteorologist Steve Hamilton.
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1: 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More rain possible overnight, a low around 70. A complete look at the forecast is coming up. Checking your WVLI news on this Friday evening, I'm Jake Lamore. The sound of silence and tears fell over Kankakee County Courtroom 309 this afternoon as the body cam footage from Bradley Police Sergeant Marlene Ritmanek's shooting death in 2021 was played for the jury in the murder trial for 30-year-old Alexandria Harris. The video was shown by the state to help jurors determine whether or not Harris helped Darius Sullivan in the murder of Sergeant Ritmanek and severe wounding of her then-partner, Officer Tyler Bailey. Sullivan was tried and convicted last year and is now serving a life sentence for his part in the crime. Prior to the body cam footage being shown this afternoon, prosecution called two doctors to the stand to testify. First, Dr. Tim Moran, who treated Officer Bailey at St. Mary's Hospital, testified that Bailey had suffered two gunshot wounds to the head, and it's a miracle that he's alive. The second doctor, forensic pathologist James Filkins, who performed the autopsy on Sergeant Ritmanek, testified her cause of death was from multiple gunshot wounds, specifically two gunshots that entered through her neck, one of them turning upwards into her skull, causing severe fractures. Defense chose not to cross-examine either witness. The trial picks back up at 9:30 Monday morning and is expected to last through Friday. Firefighters were called to a house fire in rural Grant Park this morning. When they got there, firefighters found smoke coming from the roof and attic of the home. Grant Park Fire says the fire was quickly brought under control with the help of firefighters from surrounding communities. Two people had to be treated on the scene for smoke inhalation, but no fire personnel were injured. The cause of the fire is under investigation. And if you're looking for something to do with the family this weekend, you might take in a planetarium show at Olivet. Planetarium director Madeline Shepley says show times are 4:30 in the afternoon and 6 and 7:30 in the evening Saturday night.
2: The 4:30 p.m. show will be The Great Solar System Adventure, a kid-friendly exploration of the solar system. At 6 and 7:30 p.m., we will be watching We Are Aliens, an all-ages exploration of the possibility of life on other worlds.
1: Shepley says doors open 15 minutes before the show starts and tickets are $5 and they only take cash.
3: NBC News Radio, I'm Scott Carr. Tropical storm Lala is expected to become a hurricane as it passes Hawaii this weekend. Hurricane warnings are in effect for the Big Island, while Maui County is under a tropical storm watch. Forecasters say Lala could strengthen into a hurricane as it approaches the Big Island early Saturday. Speaking in New York today, President Trump said he will soon declare the Strait of Hormuz as a U.S. territory and saying Iran has been decimated. Trump also addressed higher gas prices and said the cost is necessary if it means Iran won't have a nuclear weapon. Trump said he'll never apologize for the war because he believes he did the right thing. Luigi Mangione today admitted to the 2024 killing of UnitedHealthcare CEO Brian Thompson. Entering a guilty plea to federal stalking charges in New York today, he faces life in prison and will be sentenced December 18th. He entered the plea without a plea deal in place. Scott Carr, NBC News Radio.
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1: On the sports schedule, Sox are in Detroit tonight while the Cubs start a weekend series with the Cardinals at Wrigley Field this afternoon. Chicago Fire FC play Portland on Sunday. The Chicago Sky are at the Liberty on Sunday. And the Chicago Bears open the preseason with a home game against the Browns on Saturday. You can hear that game and follow the Bears all season long on this station. That's a check of your news on this Friday evening. Have a great night and thanks for listening. I'm Jake Lamore.
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Bill Dyke into the home stretch with you up until 7 o'clock tonight. Rick O'Casey of the Cars coming up. In the meantime, let's get all kinds of funky with the Commodores. Built like a what? Yeah, Brick House, 92.7 WVLI.

0: 92.7 WVLI. Bill Dyke with you on this Friday. You ready for the weekend? Oh, it's here. I hope yours is off to a fantastic start. Roy Gregory's got your Bear Facts Report coming up. Also going to hear from Slow Hand Eric Clapton, David Bowie, and some high-speed cello playing with the Beach Boys up next.
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6: 92.7 WVLI weather for the Kankakee River Valley. Devastation or a front over our area. Showers and thunderstorms for the overnight hours were in the upper 60s. Then we could get some heavy rainfall on Saturday. Showers will be likely. Afternoon thunderstorms were in the upper 80s. Our heat index tomorrow about 100 with that heavy rain possible during the afternoon hours. Few lingering showers on Saturday night. We're down in the low 70s. Mix of sun and clouds coming up on Sunday, mid 80s, maybe a thunderstorm. I'm meteorologist Steve Hamilton.
5: Bear Facts brought to you by the Will County Fair, the fair you've been waiting for.
7: The Bears gave a stadium update yesterday, putting most of their attention on Hammond, Indiana. They're now considering two possible sites for a new domed stadium and massive mixed-use development. Bears chairman George McCaskey was asked if the team crosses state lines, will they still be called the Chicago Bears?
8: We will be the Chicago Bears, whether we're in Arlington or whether we're in Hammond. And as Kevin said, our focus is on Hammond. That's where we're advancing our efforts. We felt we had presented a pretty compelling case that a stadium in Arlington would be beneficial not only for the village of Arlington Heights, but for the community and for the entire state. Tremendous driver of economic activity, job creation, tax revenue, sales revenue. Ultimately, that argument was unsuccessful. In Indiana, they've been very proactive, very communicative, very solution-oriented.
7: That's Bears Chairman George McCaskey. The Bears have their first preseason game of the season. They will be resting quarterback Caleb Williams and many of the starters. Tyson Bagent will start at quarterback for the Bears. You can hear the game tomorrow morning with coverage starting at 10, kickoff at noon, right here.
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92.7 WVLI birthday time on a Friday, August 14th. Happy birthday wishes going out to Mary Lou Shanahan in Manhattan. Jeremy Christer Jr. in Kankakee. Nancy Wheeler celebrates there in Watsika. Gotta love those Friday birthdays. I'm giving you permission to party all weekend long. Owen Jones in Bourbonnais, congratulations. You're this week's Valley Birthday Club winner. 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Celebrities on the list, you share it with a wild and crazy guy. Steve Martin turns 81 today. Irvin Magic Johnson is 67. Little Cindy Brady from the Brady Bunch. Susan Olson is 60. Halle Berry, she turned 60. Founder of the Boy Scouts of America, Thomas Seaton on the list. Dash Crofts of Seals and Crofts. And David Crosby would have celebrated his birthday today. It's your special day. Thanks for spending in the Valley. Back into the greatest hits of all time with the Piano Man, the Doobies, Tears for Fears on the way. Right now, it's David Bowie. 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
8: We have a stationary front over our area. Showers and thunderstorms for the overnight hours were in the upper 60s. Then we could get some heavy rainfall on Saturday. Showers will be likely. Afternoon thunderstorms were in the upper 80s. Our heat index tomorrow, about 100, with that heavy rain possible during the afternoon hours. A few lingering showers on Saturday night. We're down in the low 70s. Mix of sun and clouds coming up on Sunday, mid-80s, maybe a thunderstorm. I'm meteorologist Steve Hamilton.
9: Thanks a lot, Steve. That's going to wrap it up for me, Bill Dyke, on a Friday night. Enjoy your weekend. Greg O's on after 7. I'll meet you back in here Sunday morning for more of the greatest hits of all time, the Valley.
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1: NBC News Radio, I'm Scott Carr. President Trump says he'll soon declare the Strait of Hormuz as a U.S. territory. Speaking in New York today, Trump said Iran's been decimated and addressed higher gas prices, saying the cost is necessary if it means Iran won't have a nuclear weapon. Trump says he'll never apologize for the war because he believes he did the right thing. Tropical storm Lala is expected to be